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0: Dano, Eye,
1: on the 3rd of October,
0: Yakupon, Eya, Duma,
1: Bra,
0: Elbanswa,
1: Wone, Wabusu,

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Advent World Ministry celebrates 20 years of God's faithfulness. Indeed, your faithfulness and your grace has brought us this far. Beloved, we invite you to join us on the 10th of October 2026 at exactly 9 a.m. in the Triumphant Auditorium to celebrate the Lord's goodness. In Yanom, the tune is Safwell. Say, Eyinime Busumede Tosudu. Branebeka Triumphant for whom? Nayenfa Asida Emma Yankopo. Triumphant Enya Infi Edium. Your frog. Sabra, Nebekayam, Nayan Denya Miasa, if you say, why are they just here?

0: 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This is Engine 96.1 Megas. We are transmitting live from Kumase, Ablepo Junction. 96.1. Dear Mijiso, Nana, Buachi, Yado. You can call me NBY for short. Nana, Pemamim Fanchi, PC. 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

0: Kosimin kanimini. 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The year 2026 and beyond. The song of the moment. Uzia Esania Kofa Command the morning. Ya wish down Trump was in Wishrawati. And a pebble coming in Yamiasi. Beniza Niasa for Reddit in Mababedrini. I'm entering the Munchiramo. Right after the command the morning, the morning should be to us with the Amo. Nisiya boy afano panu nisiya kasi ya bono. 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Sports team nina. Number both continental and local sports. 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Namutua as usual, Baba Dan Kambale. Breaking news on the team, the Baba Summary. Both political and social issues. Send the four men, baby. I said, no, me, no, me, no, me, no, me, no, me, no, me, no, me, no, me, no, me, no, me, no, me, post from the commentary problem was in you are baba to atwaswa tititsa commentary ni munchira atuna ndu ya besa ne shi ahwa musu na nwa masel happiness is command the morning command the morning
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I'm sorry, them are jokes. There's no respect. Because you're going to no, you're going to be soon. If you're going to be a soon, you're going to be a soon. If you're going to be a soon, you're going to be a soon. This is so, you know, I'll be party. And the day, I'll be a woman, and you're going to be a woman, and you're going to be a woman, and you're going to be a yes, I'm a hussy, and a pain stream for the water. Oh, who baby? Oh, who baby? At the 40 top, we are so for some kind of crunch row. We wouldn't let me call the dinner, war money and a mess. One, or I didn't want you pummable. You pay your guns, Sutra. I summoned Kevin for being come home. So for Yankupon in Tawamenka, and you're forced to sit in Tina, obey almost a before Yankupon in Tawamenka, or say, touch not the unclean things. A devil, I got a Satan, dia a fun son. So, yes, we are born for the near Dianji, and you could turn in some. Aye oba bere mana utie me. 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

0: Ego so bumpa your mom more Facebook, your mom more YouTube. 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
0: Say be ya debi na radio beti akwa na se bedum re bebi na TV atiko. 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

0: 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You're dying anymore. 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Yes, I know. 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
1: 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They didn't even know you so much.

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1: oh Lord.
0: Opportunities.
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0: Some prayer topic ye de ba be vo evedia dance ye bi. Ye ma me bi say for 15 years.
2: Okay.
0: Ana ni kru sabi sabi o. The other war, men can say, Aji
3: Nebema.
0: Nebema. Radio Yamabo.
2: Amen.
1: Amen.
0: For this, I've got to smile. Ah, also, diet. Na obi sebi, which are ni Nikron Neberman.
2: Hey.
0: Ena, or the other 2 years or Bobo. Everyone, Nikron Neberman, and Yajumabu.
3: Oh, 15 years.
0: 15 years.
2: Hey.
0: 15 years. But I could be so dear war and also to us you can add your add a bebon so. Now I are sabibri awha.
1: Ah
0: I are sabibri testimonies awha. Young conko tiembra. Now before sir Yoko Tiaban, what would TV no so? Maybe say in I ba otaneso. Otan me say men free otaneso. Men free otaneso they bra Facebook, YouTube, and TikTok mami. Men free so a honey among piano. Then go tiembra.
4: Yes, me. The early stage of the marriage, I mean, a dream before me come. Na makura omo family house. 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If kami kumu be ma, e di atu oju aye wumu funu so e di wama e bo bosso. 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Starting a reaction, I'm catching a say a day good man. I'm funny, Tiany. Just starting a new taking up to 15 years. Tiany, baby, I am a vampire. My community, even for my husband, my community. The mayor, too, a radiacy, a very. Now, car, yabon. See, come, pim, pim, pim, pim. It's me, a party. For this, I'm patching here and some etoso marital restoration, Miss Marital Restoration. Yeah, and also, okay.
5: Boy, mamma, papa, so could see me kuno, and I did 12 o'clock could be a bonnet to him. A bonnet to my green, and be a bassa, and yes, I'm good to what.
0: Now, I'm going to say, I'm going to say, I'm going to say, I'm going to say, I'm going to say, I'm going to say, I'm going to say, I'm going to say, I'm going to say, I'm going to say, I'm going to say, I'm going to say, I'm going to say, I'm going to say, I'm going to say, I'm going to say, I'm going to say, I'm going to say, I'm going to say, I'm going to say, I'm going to say, I'm going to say, I'm going to say, I'm going to say, I'm going to say, I'm going to say, I'm going to say, I'm going to say, I'm going to say, I'm going to say, I'm going to say, I'm going to say, I'm going to say, I'm going to say, I'm going to say, I'm going to say, I'm going to say, I'm going to say, I'm going to say, I'm going to say, I'm going to say, I'm going to say, I'm going to say, I'm going to say, I'm going to say, I'm going to say, I'm going to say, I'm going to say, I'm going to say, I'm going to say, I'm going to say, I'm going to say, I'm going to say, I'm going to

0: 1500 Ghana cedis. 1X games. 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

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Or so by Pimo, no macatia, or casual way, formal way, church way, and also occasional way, piano, one sa ebe kebi, a one akachi, pregnancy list, or baby list, back to school item, children clothing, shoes and accessories, men clothing shoes, bags and accessories, nini na anon so, one sa ebe kebi, a one a sister, kiddy glamour. 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And they will quarter any weekends be able to meet when you are children. Buffer Night Club. 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I was Sakwan. So Buffer Live Band no. 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Ewo eye Buffer Next Level Launch. 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
2: eno kre
1: 120 with successes, right?
2: Yes, please.
1: We are going to for.
2: Yes, please.
1: Oh, okay. As you said, Ben, I'm going to talk a for this occasion.
3: Angel.
2: 120 years. Eddie Kai, Mina, sorry, no, I say, the Right Reverend Samson Obiej, on a diocesan bishop for Kumasi North Diocese. Then the late chairman, Sister Rose, a champion, secretary of synod, very reverend, I do say, a champion. Then our local manager, Very Reverend Samuel Buafu. Now, me can say we are school na Nkasani established in 1906. Now, normal bebre akoso.
1: Achepa.
2: School no edi impenyufo bebre abagana ha. Akendifo bebre edi kanye ye second prime minister of this nation. Eye Dr. Abrefa Buzia. Honu ko school.
1: Hey!
2: Eti.
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1: School ya okan ho asem ya.
2: School ya me kan ho. Onu ko school. Onu
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2: Enti akwe se school no, obe school na. Eye den ya obe dru governance no obe dru empempem so bi ya.
1: Kwan
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1: Okay.
2: Enti ye won nipa bebre a ma wie school na.
1: Yeah.
2: Omu di akwetene wo man mu.
1: Okay. Omu first school.
2: First school ni mu.
1: Okay.
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2: 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Ana
1: 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So Methodist.
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1: Former Minister of Education, former Minister of Health, right?
2: Mpachwan onu su wie school no ana e ompenyi for doctors akese akese a okokom for no chia doctor o hwe enkora ani nyina so o sai lecturer o KNUS
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2: professor Samson
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2: nyina o student
1: that's great
2: na school no na kopan ya dom ya develop ya create a lot of minds di o mai enim na notwithstanding that no no ma bebre so o hon ma ye pese ye dodo no amegya ma me teachers no mo
1: before I be join ma miss abotaya e ma mo di 120 years e years na na bibi simoni so ankasa
2: bibi si ani so pa
1: mhm mai hu
2: e di kan ye pese school no yetime bo modern reche middle model school status
1: okay.
2: by 2028
1: okay
2: na
1: 2 years
2: there enemy
1: that's a bear so I'm a Methodist model school
2: yes please
1: fantastic
2: uh-huh. Okay. Now that 2 years no you pass here the anniversary ne shas ye
1: okay
2: here to me nyango me bia ye be to me
1: am here to me at model status okay
2: eti edi can pass here establish a computer lab
1: okay
2: na computer lab no yakopan ya dum 78 79 year group
1: mm-hmm.
2: Professor Samson Entwi edi eka wo mo no o ma provide computer desks amaye
1: oh great
2: it is say aka computer say di basis so
1: ne di abubu e di e wo sa atwen wo kok confirm no che di o ho no doctor no e na ayi osigani Matthew Poku Prempe say we di o mo te a o mo toto abasi
2: easy e nuti na say ya ba ya ye kan say di e betimi a reach o mu nyina ya try say e be reach o but ye nya kwanya no
1: we kra brefa busi akra na busuafo o mo reach o mo a I think a bear monumental on me to me at to be beside your banner or modia kai or modiciano. Say, of course, school be at his Bismarck, I are link on Mark or you for Sue Abusia Penino. Swan said your castle lumber and so a real horn. Abusia Penny to park, obey to me a break on Peter Nibby. Oh, dear Tiana. That's what best ram school.
2: I was all
1: by. I said, but more churches are on a lumber, lumber, I didn't guess you. When you said lumber fan club, cram at this or move the anniversary be. Aha, o man say every year bia lumba birthday bia they will celebrate it as if obi o ti ase.
2: Sure.
1: Nti se ba bi se o ko school amolenke a I mean ese munya historical ibi o ho na e kama pa. So sure. Nti the answer mo be reach mo crop for mo reach out to them well. Mm-hmm. 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
3: Ade kira sam de ko nkan pa. 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
3: 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Yeah, I'm sad. Yeah, pa. Number five is also a boy.
1: Okay. What am I? I'm not booking. I'm not Cote d'Ivoire for na. I'm going to set today.
3: Pa.
1: I'm going to grab you. I'm going to go to the school. I'm going to go to the school. And I'm going to go to French. I'm going to go to
3: D'accord. 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
1: 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Eh French dey come o me. O ya maka dem dey aka e and dey try cut no ko a je se.
3: Interesting.
1: Madam so assistant na.
4: Sure.
1: Una odin wa hana Aunt Vera, Sister Vera. Okay. Kakra be na so dey be so. Cho
4: kakra me dey be so so ni say.
1: Ben efide na chukọ kakra.
4: Good. Your best re all students are o ma wie wie. Say omo meboa ye e wa anniversary mu school ye ye ye ni swade hu say benya ultra modern library
1: okay
4: e wo school ho ye wo facilities ni wo ho no nti de ehia ni some baba be stock the place abre ye tables and chairs a e be boa ma reading so so etimi akoso wo ye mani mu
1: okay
4: afi nso ye school na good ye nka ho a enye ye ti ni e be sere nso say ye hia pi sports kits
1: okay
4: say omo meboa ye because yes, your boy is home modern in terms of sports.
1: Sports, okay.
4: Uh-huh. 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Your quite athletic, ne sani mano. 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
1: Atiye for Swami Methodist at 120. 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But me here small girl no. 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Nana I'm here now. Guest SP. 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Wabene, Osha. You be cooking what you actually did. And I just say, so the uncle French.
4: That's great.
1: Evelyn Yaboa, guest prefect, and I'm attending Kano. Which are for me sorry, Anissa, me mama sorry, Anissa. Na me name say last words be one of me more more in and fa and mamma. Headmaster, fa and some Debbie, mamma in Quahansa, na what do you try to?
3: Said ye, Yakano, next week Friday, end the deaf year than an hour check. A bubble some yet or so, a dununum. Afia 25th September, next week Friday. And the Jumadi no Baso. And upon Kunoani, I shall
1: see the Bangas.
3: Grand Back is here, Pa, Jinjinchi, and I Baso, and Tier Trans Afro BBA say, and for door and a bottom. School now when the public bratit, my frabby bray. And so school in here, Nema. School now for the master and Mabeba, Edamasi.
1: Let us see. Head, but before Grand Debano, line up activity back with me in the bureau.
2: Nenka Monday, ye co float. Na because Monday night holiday ninti ye the float no akko Tuesday.
1: Okay.
2: Then Tuesday, Wednesday, Thursday no ye homecoming. Okay. Ah, all students in
1: between kwa banning kwalana be interactions in school. Okay. Before granddad.
2: Before granddad bano.
1: That's
2: na,
1: great.
2: Friday na ye ne pompon so no. Ya bodja ewo school park hon mo.
1: Okay.
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2: Yeah,
1: that's so, coverage now. I come up a community development program. And T. Yabada Mwase. Yes, SP. 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What? Omo baby, you mona resource. 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Maybe sa send Evelyn Yaboa resource near say. Maminya single number. 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
1: Professor Kofi Abra Fabuzia, a statesman.
0: Number near 0596.
1: Prime Minister of Ghana.
0: 920.
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0: Now the bills microcredit for Abomodin, Edin Komona Bibia bit me, Akuye, Adiama, Jumamu.

0: 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Or more professional engineers, I'm going to board down some more.
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0: Hey, I know Air Swami Methodist JHS and our 120 years anniversary. Yabo Mode and Omo AD and Komokakra. I was the studios Angel 961. Angel in the morning in part time show. So, and you go so at the Ebro. You didn't come out a cry. I was studio now for you. You are so at the Efriho and until Obersen. So, yes, sir. I can Mr. Samuel Nana Apia. Oh no, and so Ebrem O studio. And no, Edin come out a cry. Penny, I a philanthropist. Said the Enumino or Che Adia and a fee or her. Sabi any beer for and in Sa Ekambia or Tremuma, a be a can. Woman in Anya Sam Kitwa. Opanini Sia Kwabri East NPP Youth Organizer. 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
0: Yes, with the sack, what
1: oh,
0: and then a bampao. Why didn't hold you now? I said, you're still obituary live band.
1: We manage, I don't know.
0: I'm a great guy.
1: We manage, I don't know. What a managing your mind.
0: Buy an own frame or buy a chance from frame. Your body, body power.
1: Aye.
0: That's good.
1: Aye. It is a Yamia de Fefesi, my idea, and I was set. Ye program a Thanksgiving. Nanyamia dia Wayan Crasse, I say she am a bev D. Ah, Dano, yes, I am a woda. A Yamia Duma, Ochina.
0: Oh, okay.
1: Ochina, I am in day. As I
0: 19th of September,
1: sir, my woda's wish him into.

0: Myself and the MC, together with some people, we started moving from ward to ward.
1: Okay.
0: Make a ward that. That structure, Nasi. And the moment we started explaining some of this thing to them, then most of them, they realized they were misinformed. Now, putoka samiye wo where to be a friend of disinformation. Kasem no maningyen esenukre ne senukre ukoso kano ebeto ni padwim. That is the strategy. But minim sana ebimu pesa position ya me papa occupy. And untina, sometimes you see some of these things and you laugh over them. But I think say penny wo fear untina wo ma problems emba. Omushas yena ya papa minister etu ni nice ya semno so.
2: Angel.
0: Nasenka ye wobuo edema ye papa minister anka ye nye demonstration ya ye. Sometimes you might think you are doing it to hurt my boss.
1: But, now,
0: but you are rather this is the stronghold of the MPP we are talking about too. And you will see a living legacy. A year imprinted in the minds and hearts of the people in Kwadaso. Said the bayer the next election no uko jina wa ko catch any pan say beto abama NDC na yan twaso a obehu say oh empo enyom stronghold no mo bae ni ABCD no ma ye
1: anya say beka say mo kra mo nya
0: kwanya and there are several projects within this yes there are several projects within the shortest possible time MC ni assembly no e put in place e bi won ma ye beto ye. Na di ebetu ye non so
1: me ba project so no
0: yes answer, okay then let me pause at that angle so they may catch on yes they may can say under the constitution no obi a right to share his or her view or to even demonstrate. But even if you want to demonstrate you must go through due process and I think they went through it bibi and see omo kwan
1: okay
0: sen ka ofi ye papa onye obi authority views. And I saw what Abotre and all your batampa ebien ataba mobia can wait his position. He could have even frustrated them and this demonstration wouldn't come on.
1: Yeah.
0: But we had to let them do it.
1: As omope.
0: Omunye.
1: Okay.
0: The evidence is there.
1: Okay.
0: Nobody is lying about anything. But I think that some selfish people with selfish interest within and APSA for no emona, most of them. Myself, I am always with most of them in my ward. Maybe won't see answer reward. And me believe it, sir. Even after their demonstration, the doors of the MC is still open to them.
1: Okay.
0: You'll be surprised, sir. Before demonstration, Tuesday, I train me. Papa ni mpeninfo within the constituency, the party executives ni bi. And some of these people met.
1: Okay.
0: And there were things that were explained to them. Sebi, papa ain't me and fa contract and ma wo because ebi awe party chairman. Mm-hmm. And now we contract, party
1: goes,
0: way.
1: A lot goes in.
0: Ebi wo crampo e free above. 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
1: you?
0: Kofo pe se. Your partner wa by munti yam fat takashi. 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Obinsu wa onu ma ye man saw umbra no share aketue obenya wobuno.
1: Or
0: see oko galam say saita obenya de chance adeno. 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

0: 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mpatem let me this morning commend your production for bringing an appear on this program. In fact, he has really made serious impact on we, the listeners, and challenged our resolve to give back to society. Seriously, he's one of the persons we need in politics for this, for his good heart. God bless him, and I assure him of our support. Kwabre is blessed to have you. Oscar, thumbs up for the good work. Sir 80, Bonyure SHS Nordi Way, and so Edeba. My intel, na yeah, say project Bakwa. Obetumi ene ya dia wi.
1: Okay. 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Ono ene call lobby ya satam ni enyante kwada so mfri Kumasi Metro mu. 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
0: e wo kwada so
1: na kwada so ka Kumasi Metro o call lobby for sa project ne ba ye omo shase ye no omo enwie ena odi free so but na ICT lab no na I about 90% complete. Me na me try there at that time.
0: Okay.
1: Enti me nim the America. Kwada so MJHS.
0: Okay. Okay.
1: Ewo SDA. It's your matcha there for 15 years. Wow. And uko onu me ne ya obai wa beto aso. Or the Starlink internet abaho. Or the about 6 cameras abaho. Wa wie bibia. 6 unit classroom blog no so na ye foundation stage. Obai ye ne we see but yen boss so ya flow so because our buta is next year obesa sibia yes uko ya santoa ye see 6 unit classroom blog e dia mom
0: santoa SHS now
1: senior high school
0: very good okay
1: e wo ho ah this time the dey yan say
0: assembly na
1: assembly na e under the legacy project of the president or the government
0: okay
1: and the MPP e share say bia na say omo nwie no enya afre ni ebe boka sa akoshe bibi fufurase.
0: Okay.
1: Ye tuwasu ni ye wye a bibi wo honme wosi ye yema constituency na na se kwada su constituency na yebe ye edi amomo. Ti di ame pese mekane se very soon we are rolling out lighting system by procuring about 1,000 bulbs to the constituents.
0: Isaac,
1: yes,
0: the me hone say on the project no. Kwada so ye baby American information no dada. Why a lot of projects?
1: Yes.
0: Here bre.
1: Yeah.
0: To outdoor them and to make them public.
1: Yes.
0: Mr. Ne papa nkasa. Na ye be friend so. And Kenya me pa next week.
1: Next week.
0: I mean, you can even dedicate the whole show
1: for
0: to some of these things. And yet the be honest, I say, ye di a so-called demonstration.
1: No.
0: Ye show ni ye me mpatem.
1: Yes.
0: On the morning show.
1: Yeah.
0: Aye, development. Anything sure. Development, biano, ye ni ewo hopa.
1: Sure.
0: It is omu ye de ne kakre wia. Ni asama nkrofon suwa hun nepa. Sebe, omu ubi community bi.
1: And that is the beauty of democracy. Kabi mami nkebi. Enya kabi na mi mot mento che diye.
0: Aye, kabi,
1: yes.
0: Aye, see, free baby, aye, tiya na kwa.
1: Ana, baby, ye democracy na na politics ne kono. It is not as it used to be.
0: And then your message.
1: The and then your message. And say one nyanyama kanyama amana and Tony Pajimwa. And think that you just come and lie or insult her. You are doing yourself.
0: Adia Bakwa Mejidis a high MPP. A kaho.
1: Yes.
0: The Ubo who we are on Kandi Waye.
1: Debbie.
0: Just Ubina.
1: Omo ye yan come back. 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
2: Angel. I mean, watch the match. 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
8: 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Webya moa moa e haubia. Nye uhiani, I do a friend is a last show on Kua and a good pump punch on Kua. 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She wants a Wunsaka last show is such as Bakua. For mixing and so 1 liter bottle. Wosso, Kopim Sabanani. First spray with them ho. Rabia Mwamoani will be a Womasi Ebassi. Sawupe last show Ibia to have for the trip. 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Sabu so for a chemical shop. Gana hafa na babia.
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3: Oh, correct, sir.
11: I take up man.
3: Mary Medro delay man capsules. I wouldn't be idea.
11: Boy, yeah.
3: I want in a way, Yanisano. Would delay a Jumano so papa. Now, what say? Now, we in the pa.
11: Delay man capsules. I don't know. I'm my sister in the court
3: I can see. Now, look at Mr. and the capsules, sir. And Mammy Marman Yanumbiano. Menumbiano Mido. Who may say?
11: Who said what he feel? I have fed Nitty pa.
3: Ain't in our question what would delay, sir?
11: Sir.
3: Look at Mr. and the capsules means so a fit chrome with your BM Mura. So we'll be delay crano, Miss Rohe.
11: Bema now, baby, I'll be rude. I won't pay. And now, what about you? I will hope a piano for lock and mixture. A siano. You're able to say gonorrhea, white, syphilis, and the account will be a one intimate da into my lock and mixture and in the capsules. And may you through our herba and pharmacist name. Good one for 0242 133 577 and then 0202-675-778.
3: Lock and Mr. and in the capsules.
11: And what's that here? In kind.
12: Oh, Ghana, this is my ma. Many a papa. And I'm some call bad guitar satellite. Namiko to me, deep coda, no muti mechi, a cyber install, mammy. I'm much on your son, Naminina, Minsaka. 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
16: 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Oh boy!

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Womudia Dinina and the Ebra Mutishon I live on Facebook Angela from Kumase 96.1 Oba now what to me Ababe share channel no what to me I like a page and what to me I comment now we be at me a cost number Yabedi Kankono Yabesha say Eddie free a boa phone someone on a paya Yansa can send you to me Aqua Fan Samuel to me the Abraham Yan San say and your more Nessa Yen to me for Jimmy no M for M Ramo Yan Shasi and Fan Free Jeffrey Press Computers. Brad Jeff, Jeffrey Press Computers, or say computer accessories, projectors, network and accessories, FA CCTV camera accessories, flash screen television, or me patcho Jeffrey Press Computers, and I saw ye, and I would to me aqua GB. I feel see a dear friend of ICT, my institution, Nasamope ICT Labwa, Jeffrey Press Computers, Elbwamo, Amamonsa Etimiaka, I feel see network and internet installation, CCTV camera installation, I feel projector fixing and installation, Windows update and computer upgrading. And a repairs of laptops and a desktops and all Nina a Jeffrey Press Computers and off on the services where you know it I'm a one way at the end of Jeffrey Press Computers our Bantama High Street one GN or your opposite GNTC a few into Jeffrey Press Computers or from 24 a 0244 0262 03 0244 0262 03 and as a 050-27-4759-050-27-4759 Jeffrey Press Computers was bringing technology to your doorstep. 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A German Bundesliga. 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And I wait to me akwa a decoder I foresee decoder for football lovers game centers out hotels and guest house out restaurant for and individuals and open decoder at me I use bars digital satellite was a brand new decoder I foresee decoder installation door to door delivery decoder recharges nina aya affordable packages and kwa and a batch at the mall oba also and what you know once I bet me aka I feel ufie open so home services and a team baba edema bars digital satellite was to Chrome Ukraine or Rom Ababe Home Service and all at me at your mouth. Bazigata satellite our Bripo Junction, Shipmo, Junction or Romua, no Costa Mikotokono, Junction also on Sanifaso, Afewo Ba, on Sabinkumso, a Honu and a Bazigata satellite. Wano et me wa, or bo et me dinner juma, me patch of Bazigata satellite, or Fano, a 0200-050848, and as a 0556-287757 Bars the guitar satellite. Now, so you and I will call me a Diana part, Chrome was said, dear, ne Diana sophoma, not a Paisa, ta, a Diana part, a Diana, and I will quack a jetty, Fufon open a catacontour, open your backway, open him, Nadia Fanusan Cracker, and I say, and your cook on and open, and a light super, Fufon and a M. Quine piano, or general a Diana part. Na what me a quack di I feel bankuno, open and cut it, and I saw open it across to no. 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a din chanimo offer a diana part and penny for 0551-882177 0551-882177 and as a 0534-882523 0534-882523
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0: Fellas,
1: Echo.
0: Was it a man for him? Yet I am an insomne, but what trans Zadia? Naja said, the end can sue. Warm up the end of the car, dear. My
1: yes,
0: but latest, my car. Miss Cromwell, Oka, mean content time to be.
1: Yeah,
0: go me qua. That and I just be a development about. Dear fun of foreign news. Sir, no, I mean, wouldn't go.
1: Yes,
0: make a tell.
1: Oh,
0: so point to my bar.
1: Yeah,
0: I see a head there, and there's OT.
1: Okay,
0: it's foreign news, Lydia. Prince. Yes.
1: Okay.
0: A friend man was it. Bro. Foreign news present an idea. Yeah, Juma Kra. Nay, and TNT, bye. One on Kwan, EBT. It's Prince. Any guys know my canning now. Samuel, who do? Prince, be a so here. Why?
1: Oh, but a bantamai.
0: Yes. Unit oil. You see, for me to speakers. Fellas.
1: The beer.
0: Too much.
1: Yeah, no, Massy.
0: My choice, maybe so, Mudino. Well, fellas, the way almost a tear show, no,
1: yeah,
0: I mean, show.
1: You know,
0: that you arena, don't at the editorial and a bar,
1: yeah,
0: over to a boom racket and him say, we know it's he, mom, when no more, or more care, moo, one more few more offices and pay. Fellas, on with you, I mean, show.
1: Yeah, no,
0: radio stations, the Dorso.
1: A Dorso.
0: And he said,
1: I'm about to decide,
0: sir. Angel, any and you men, and a hundred in the Fidian Betois. Nay, I mean, Shani, best,
1: no, Massy.
0: Eddie, I'm on ceremony that I know. Your regular host in your Kusha, Don Tama, the Metro Manene, may reach Eddie, my boss player, and eh, or can I in terms of production or one being in it with the Bamidi, Eddie Kelvin, as well, which we have from HOD. Mina and me did you, my dear, which I may. Mau could do fellas, but I charge my Jeffrey Amwa, Nani, Oscar the Poncha, Whisket, and I said, my dear, when you are Bob one and on the starboard, and here come, Buma, yet me did you, my dear, and I bro, my dear, a first half, yet a bro from Monday to Friday. I mean, I'm right now, near running in up, and no, a sports roundup from an upon on Kuno, a copy of said, Doom, you ever bo. Jenny and Tra, near Fafina, my own in Semina, 80 me and Fambro. Mary and yes.
1: And then some Dorso.
0: Quality time and
1: sir, your continental break after this weekend.
0: Okay.
1: Sisi Amekase, La Roya, Spain, and mm-hmm. NSR team after winning the World Cup and the Omo first squad.
0: After the World Cup. No?
1: Yes.
0: Or the first squad.
1: Or the first squad about board UEFA Nations
0: League. De La Fronte.
1: Yes, yes, yes.
0: Or the first squad number.
1: In the first squad. I mean, you know what I'm
0: okay.
1: Ebeba. Sansuna England,
0: mm-hmm.
1: England. Thomas Tuchel.
0: Yes.
1: And so then the list na banu pay.
0: Thomas who win the bronze medal.
1: Yes. Shh.
0: Okay.
1: Ababe tum.
0: Okay.
1: Now, and obey
0: their new coach, no?
1: Yes, the new
0: first
1: coach.
0: Squad.
1: Yes,
0: whether Ronaldo be part of this squad or not,
1: the Drua, okay. And you better try a Jorge Jesus,
0: okay,
1: on the coach Portugal national team, or the list, remember, and France Zinedine Zidane,
0: the first squad.

0: first quarter Zizu. After say Uma Pointino as manager for a France national team, no, so a numere,
1: okay,
0: and you may bear four
1: and a betuja,
0: never toja, Okro, a France, a six,
1: okay,
0: only dear 2 hours into bear four, our Ghana, na in your list, you know. Ah, just said, don't ask about to me, I too just said, Jeremy Jacquet, a bet to me, rallies,
1: Liverpool,
0: yes, Liverpool center back, no,
1: okay,
0: and Adrian Truffet, Saukai Bemoff,
1: oh, okay, Bemoff, on left back,
0: no. Left back, no,
1: on no, and a very replace. Kekes.
0: Kekes, yes.
1: Yes.
0: Unimbopa. Onosu matiste kuo china aino.
1: Okay.
0: Inchi sende urema.
1: Enyongwa.
0: Emani nyongwa. But Nigeria ne gala enyong.
1: Osimen.
0: Onse Osimen e pry.
1: Uh-huh.
0: Afeda nwa tono.
1: Okay.
0: Nigeria say omobo two crucial games.
1: Ezo bebo.
0: Ezo bebo.
1: Ena.
0: Gala forces say ah. O pry afeda nwa tono. Ye nyane mamo say.
1: Hey. Nigeria
0: say on Tiasia, Galafoso say, ye gentleman, by ye.
1: Where's one Tiasia? Where's you see into me, gentleman?
0: Yes. And Tisanity,
1: stories.
0: Manchester, so dear Nitia Binam.
1: Oh,
0: I say, uh-huh. Weekendy,
1: yes.
0: And Kakalos Bale Babetim Abama Manchester.
1: Uh-huh.
0: Bomosis will bar Cameroon Befren. And Jenny Sadia Broya,
1: and all more. Oh, Monwako,
0: and walk.
1: Alistair is no chroma. I mean, him said, when you have from a pre,
0: yes, yes,
1: and at the quality time, a fellas boy charge man, Mr. Cromwa or a brutal or trust to say, no, the story is in my UTA. We are do the Akano because ope pronunciation. Well, is there enough in then a biao or bomb watching ye? It's a young co, my uncle farmer, and then seven and fa embra.
2: Angel.
0: Okay. 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your remedy in summer and no Alcana and the Metro for mutation no no and not no coaches are your Premier League Grimoire unim sa Brentford team no Ebbo and the Chelsea and no I just at 7 p.m. and as I game no Ebbo Cosa Brentford team no Ebbo and the Chelsea for no match way your matter and you cross a moody ego and I'm some moody guamba for your pa yes I see and then you may I'm at just a games no 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Liguana and no answers of Monaco on my body at your loans I'm a sagema no and so let me a to Monaco and it's a RC Lonsa yeah this are game no was known. Adia Mamo, German in Sono, and at the game by Kuba Kosu Bamunchen, everybody at Union Berlin, MSI game now Kosu 6:30, and a Bamunchen game no, and so never team at Twitter and Sana, and Italian Siano Sino, just a month at Timno, and poor editor Sassolo Culture, and no answer never team across Oko La Liga no sooner, and that day, a Espanol Timno. Bo Eddie Tre Alti, MSI Gemno, and so let me a Cosintana, Matis Aura Becosino, and the other Gemsino, and your Twitter, and Mamasumatimati, a Biocramo, and Matasia Den Samno, and so let me your Twitter, England, and Asana Tim Adomalessino, and so let me about Twitter, Ora, Nete Editas, I had Thomas Tucker, Onu and the Courty England, Omu and Asa Timno, Na and the Courtino, Editas and the Listenum, never Twitter, no, Unim say. They will place me over, and your job soon, etime remo, our Tessa Lisa, and no answer letting a bano, and I'm said Dean Heisen, I said, and yet Dean Henderson, or Sinakain. Our Premier League him no when Timmy and Russ are listening and I'm saying we pra Sanson Nana Tasaya Dan Ben and so our Newcastle on a sopra when Timmy and Graham Chelsea and so the Brantan D at the regimes on also and Timmy and Graham Yanya Ayet Desp Spence, I was listening, and what it Johnson's Engram, Yanya Jordan Henderson, Noni Madueke, Ivan Tony, Oli Watkins, and what it Phil Fortin, and now fetches Harry Maguire, and your Dominano, and so Etimiram Adams Wharton, and what it Morgan Gibbs White, Gerard Bowen, and now Felix Shaw, Omina so Entimir Rasa listening, and they're coaching on, and so Etimirapa, yet this our story, you know, and you're to just a Urum, I want to say listening, say, and I just a Thomas Suko, and so I listen, SCTA, I want to say England, and I saw Tim no offer or run anything. Eddie Jordan Pitford, Wanu Enna Chesene, Emirabi Otem, Eddie Matimno, Osina Kanima Everton, and Wetim, Aye Jesse Steele, Esina Kim, Edima Brighton, and Sana James Trafford, Onosu Ebo. Anima list him no wanu etime remo o coaches and defense na a Trent Alexander Arnold esina kanma Real Madrid and which Gerard Brightwage esina kanma Everton team no a Trevor Saloba a boy de Makomo and which my game oh Manchester City Luis O Euremo as the Konsa and some now what you say no a yes Arsenal team no and which Tino Zivrimento and some let me remo a ya Nico O'Reilly and now face Sharon Kunsa, Omu NHS defenders are coaching on Etime Fire, Metano Elliot Anderson, and which Jude Bellingham, Miles Lewis Kelly, Kobe Maino, and which Ko Palmer, and yet Declan Rice Remo, and of Alex Cotton, so Eka Timua, and no NHS England Fono, and yet Roma Listeno, and some letting me out to the attackers, you know, and yet Dominic Calvert Lewin, Esina Kain, Animal Listenated, and which Eberetti Inse, and put him at Arsenal team now, Anthony Gordon. Esina Kanima Barcelona and Wetchi Hurricane and Son Nawa Bamunchen and Yadesa Rio in Gumoha and Liverpool team no Morgan Rogers Esina Kanima Aya Chelsea Marcus Rashford Ebonima Manchester team no and Sana Bukayo Saka and Son Naura Madima Arsenal way and it is a Leicester Uranon. 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where I say a pra na say a pra no and it and they are akuba se kota the team that is Thomas Tuchel and then listen on the truth I want to say I'm from friend no and I'm a Chelsea for no and when he say a dia chese a pra and I just and sweat me pra, yet this our story, you know, and some letting me out to Okola Roya, and on a Spain, Omena Satimno, now Omosu Dianon. On him, sir, Omina Quati, I have water pano, Edisi Omina son, Emma Noma, and so etime across the camera. Now a name. Coaching Atunsa and son letting me have a place, no. Diametin is Juan Garcia, Esina Kain, Adema Barcelona, and I'm so we're praying to the coach, no. Antunsa and Fanfreno, and into Juan Garcia and Katimno, Sanso and Atessa Boya, Nitim Aditessa, Ayam Marcos Lorente, Wano Esu Aretai, and to Juan Katimno, and Wachi Gavi, and Katimno, and Alfe Borja Iglesias, Onosum and Katimnoa. And no, and it is a Jeffrey Oba. Yet it's our story, you know, and the Atuta. Quoting on Atunsa, Eddie Alfred Dien Heisen, or no, Esina Kanima Real Madrid. What happened when Kobe? And into court, you know, as our friend Baka, or no, Debesia Kanema Timno, Sansu Anna Fermin Lopeza, or no Esina Kan, Anima Basa, or no Sanko Waterpin Rams and Wapra, and to court, you know, as Atunsa, Eddie Alfred Fermin Lopeza, and no Anita said Jeffrey Oba, yet is our story, you know, and some letting the children to Sobera, and no Ayatas Spain, and as our Timno, Oma Omina Quena, and some letting me Ra Ayas Alisa, and ne Anope, and Ubetu. And no, I Frank Gonzalez, one of the Ramitas name. 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Any other side games on career Twitter? Emma Musumetimati Uber join Ewo Aye Facebook so Angela from Kumasi 96.1 Yade and Sam non Adi A Twitter. Emma Musumetimati Ewa Chimede Nisua. Ninya non Adi and Sama. Yadi MH for Yababa Twaso. Near the and Sam non Adi A Twitter. Na Sisia Mekase Oko Premier Lake Nimwa. Udim sa Arsenal Timnon Namiya Tuma. Omesia Kai Adi A Chia Brighton. Yadi Sa game non and was a matuta Sansu and a Yamia Tuman at Chelsea and Su Edina Conona Chelsea Mata and Bassanon and no Mukot in Akasaya na Oranani team editors Ayan Shabdi Alonso Alonso and Yabusan say Chelsea Timno as a Toda and Noma Koye a Toda so Noman Koye and Fama Chelsea Omobo Kodis as a Jena Mubaya Abima Chelsea Omu Balancino and so let him repay coach in the same at their first of consistency. I was a year to man, Edema Chelsea, said a buyer, said Tim no, Asia can support us no, and imagine, I said Chelsea no, Omunya far from Santiana, I was almost from Nansatime Cantene, Omuyanim Samantisa, and on that Chelsea and him no, Ometima Winnis had games no.
3: Trying to understand that there are different moments to get better. We need to be more consistent in the performance during the whole game. Trying to understand that there are different moments to get better balance in the middle, in the defense, to be more solid. I don't think that we are that far away, but we need to assess those things for sure. When
0: okay, and no, and some are free war by this Adiano, and your Twitter, no, and your Chelsea, and manager Zabi Alonso, and Orano, and this Ansam, and your Twitter, dear my Chelsea, Omu and Sutimna, yet this our story, no, and a match for Yamia Tuman at Chelsea, and Martina Basson, or your Chelsea supporter, Obetia, no, what ye. and I'm simple and woman and no epa I was a game no say and at a city unim sa two and I said listen ligranum at my fasino and your two teams pair and at the last bear format is ɛnu ɛtima kosono ɛya de sɛ omu ɛne de ka toa tena de kan ɛnso ɛtima de momu tim nam sɛ 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to us on a winning game no and it in yamia to me na se Chelsea ato atenere kan a e like so be to us and so let me winning game no se ko ba se Brentford and so ato atenere kan a and so I likely as an almost about to us awinia and no and it just a Jeffrey Oba our awesome Edima Chelsea and it's at the last 6 Premier League games Chelsea akwa weno oma wini bakupe bakupe nukwanum ayo this season and a 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Yetesa Timno Ninina or Twatinan Adima Tim Nitima and no Ansu Etesa South Time Nanu Aya Brighton and into the last 3 matches are Wapodi Etia Brentford Timno Warbeck Twatina Wano as a 4 goals are and on Etesa what was say in 4 consecutive games are Omu Adiatian and no Etesa South Tim Nene Orianum Sobetimia Tuaso Emanomason Metimia Kosua yeah, this sounds strong, you know. And so, let him your Twitter. Chelsea Bobo Kono, Diamete, and so, many Sampuno. And yeah, this at the last 5 matches, and I said the first 5, my last 3 matches, and your first 5 matches, and when you can cross, you know, Chelsea, and when it is, or when it back up, would him say, and no, I just said, first 5 matches, and no, it's your brand for no. Or we never could not draw back, and no lose my kuma kumi and sir. Sasia make us say, and yet the last 5 matches at Chelsea, I bought editor Brentford no Chelsea and Lusubi, Warini Mianum, and what draw me and Satianye, Chelsea and the Campbell first 5 matches, and so editor Brentford, Wanum. And when it is or in a backo and or draw back no lusumiansa nemum and yet the last 5 matches are Chelsea born and it had a beast no and yet the Chelsea Alice game at a sanum aya nijisama and no every Chelsea ever yet is our story no and your children to some much way and your matter and here Chelsea supporters no Mr. Dominic Num Australia and your care and look out of the system and no and what you are not Francis more and what France war and what the HO the num and the whisked num and it tells the supporters num ketasan wadus of wadus motos num and some say mansa ya the mbayam ya no mao in yapa sama to chase ya ya the sas yen near the room we can ye and it is a we can ye beko ya echinana Chelsea for mummy and woon is a wicked in the Bequi and so get in the Jamatimna. Yet this our story on and your Twitter and Mamma Sumatima to Premier League in Ancasano. dear maintenance at this year, no, as a normal question, and my team, no, Obeka last year, never for a complaint is a bona, and on at that patron is a bona patron, no, and you're not time, Nisa, and I'm support, Saboni Cotroa, Sam, I have team been. Abato, Essa, a Beatus or Tosa Trono, Emma, and New Atimia Conomasa, at the same, yes, Atimno, and so Debetina too. So far, Diametin is a matches Macuma, co at Dianaim, any apple, our Premier League, I 40 matches, and I go some our Premier League, Nemo Bona, a Quentin, sir, a year throwing, and as a goal kicks, any. Yes, substitute player. And much as a game known, your person no. Or as an average year. And no, I drop it. Last year no. Now a year 29.2 second. Sir, a be a game known, your breaky. And I say a posse. And maybe I just say your two throw. And I say your goal kick. And I say maybe I just say your subs no. Now a year 29.2 seconds. Sir, see, I make a say. I drop it at about 26.7 seconds, sir. And no, I just say, when I will form, almost when I had the lowest figure since 2020-2021. Not just a name, and I'm a queer, and so many teams, you know, I was just a Premier League in him, and watching your ball in play, sir. I your ball on end up pitching, so now, yeah, yes, yeah, canon this season, I'll rise a Kosovo last year, no, now, a 55.1%. This year, a 57.8 seconds, sir, and on that is a percentage, and no, I drew a dresser, and yet this year, no, Sabono Contena, and Tempasu Mato, and about Petinusum, Sabono, Eco Gokica, Goki Personum, and Tempaso, Noma Bresimo, and to this year, and Noma Ecoye, Omocosa Tuaso, Asian Fontita, and some that is a Bonuco Troina, last year, nothing, no, Edgin. And as Omutimi, it is Omutimi Yusu, a year 17.8 seconds. And on, it is average, you know, and San Omatu, a year throw, Edia Tum. This season, or oh, just average year, a 15.4 seconds, not just a short drop, and some that media perform, sir, yeah, yes, substitution, sir, and no, and not just a kubase, almost a 10 seconds, sir, kubase 10 seconds in the drew, not a player non, and you're free pitching as well, wa, urum, and what is a bantino, obedient for 1 minute, and yet also betting my room, and my number, some that me a koso, almost this season, no, almost this I'm running by. Aye, only Crystal Palace and a Samrano at Diomu at a Senea Kubasa, and yes, after 10 seconds, no, and so let him be two Oma. You don't want some to Gentubera, and you don't say, sir, yeah, yes, substitutions, no, say, send 12 seconds. From last season, you know, now, 76 seconds. Hey, last season, the answer, Omo, yes, substitutions, sir. And you're not just Omo delay, because, at the end of SWAT team, at your free, 76 seconds. And so, about 12 seconds, sir. Not just this year, no, Emrano, Juma, and just a disaster, you know, and so, let him to the internet, Premier League in Bono, IF Kakra, and so, let him attend last year, yeah, disaster, you know, Atuta, and Mamosumatina Mea Tuma, young front to Dasa Andoni Iriola, or no any coaching Liverpool team, no, or any press conference, no, and no, I at 12:30 Ghana time, and a Urano, a press conference, no, Ebetina Costa Sanso, and a Michael Carica, or no, a coaching Manchester United, or Bo Eddie Chaf Fulham, Emma Sankimna Costa, or no, no, I at 12:30, and a Urano, a press conference in Mercoso, Enzo Maresca, a coach. Manchester City, on also a 2:30, and a Urano a press conference, you know, Ebekosu a disaster, you know, Edim Namete for, Emma Musumatimati Unim sa Arsenal team, no, Omo Bo Edia Brighton, Emma Sankemnon, Akosime Basuleta, Namete, and Wasan Edia Twitter, Emma Musumatimati Mamenko Ballon d'Or, and San Samusina Femin for Kakra, and from Twitter, and Nano Pay. Maybe I catch us a Ballon d'Or. I got 10 days. After sanon a year 28 of this month, and I only a year 40. No Ballon d'Or, I'm a year 26 of next month, and a sa ceremony. No, Ebekoso, Nemo voting is a year, and on that is a voting on, and no, I am 28th of this month, and a voting on Ebe and day, and it is a candidate, oh, moi, why, and our Jiris Obeje, and your city now, so ne campaign on, why, and well enough, sir, Ometime Jinason, and your two, and your mano, and now, sir, ne campaign on, send them, and your who be as, Ometime Jinason, ato, and swim, let him jamoma, and your son Kitoka, and and a Ken, a Kasaya, and Rasakrona in Bape, and some Nakusa or Kasa, and Matas and Samno, and Nano Pay Medibatuja, and some Nautas a warm up and also, Emma also Etimetia, Emma Noma, Etimia Kosina, a Yadis a PSG, initially known for Omeo Martin Senka, and Omon Company, and some Antim from a player, Dia. And one also a wrestler obetimate, and you see Nasuba letter, Omi your matches and Omi your players, Makuma Kumi and Sa Edisi Ose, Ometima Company, and some Detimidama players, you know, Baku Aya Krita Koraskelia, Mianun Aya Usman Dembele, Miansa Aya Fabian Ruza, Onu Esina Kaim, Anima Timno, Namum Yasin letter, and a Tim Nankasa Satinase, Ewunisam, Adiano, Miansano Emua, Sakobase, would you play? 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Fabian Rus, and I say, run any team, any Coraskelia, any Dembele, and Abba, Yade Omu Asamno, and your two Janano, and I wouldn't Mora, Nitin Aditasa Carlos Rezak, na Uranum, SM Fantu Jasaha, Ballon d'Or in the air. And they, oh, just say, oh, beer company, and some letting me damn in the passe, one on the betimate, and your city now so, Namum dear, or Yadan Pa and Cordia, Naniba Genon, Aya Lamine Yamal, or say Lamine Yamal, and say, why, you need this year, Crano, now a beer and Yamia to my next year, one on a betty, and your city now so, and can a neighbor the public call Bola, a crack it to a yibo, and it just a grow a gem, Adima Bassa, etim the Awasro, and to Laminon, this year, or Renmus and Nestiano, Lamin, Bebetimate, Edia Sinaswano, Ayasma Carlos Rizak, Wanum, Edia Twitter, Yadis Astorino, Edia Mamo, Emma and Nomasu Etimia Kosua, Enyasam Kitraka, Maminfa Wenchim Ansana, Masanso Ako Clabanon, Namidomodiano, Edia Twitter, and Nanum Zinni Dinsi Dan, and was there or didn't listen on Ababa Twitter, Emma and Nomasu Etimia Kosu, and no Aya 4 p.m. Ghana time, 6 p.m., and no Aya friend timer, and no Debetina Koso. Now, all right, listener or the banner. Ombesia can add a tier Turkey, and your Turkey national team known. Ombe bo add a tier Belgium, and your twice. No masa bo add a tier Italy, and national team known. And you know, and your four matches, and a Le Blue of France, Asia can after say, Zinedine Yakit Zidane, and some never for a team known. Emma no maso let him across, and that day, all right, listener or the ban, but you can't hear Twitter say. Boy na niti editor said Jeremy Jacque Osina Kim Edema Liverpool team no obetun sa edia feno Sanson Amati and Ese Adrian Truffet a Osina Kim Edema aye bem of no ono so yesu coach no ehwe no enti ene ye 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France and Asa team non pesa and some telephone. Everybody, attention alpha. I was on your time. And the boys in Ekasa and it in Amia to anon. Aye, Monday. Boys in Asia, I will come from Teno. And your team, Obetias here. Eman some telephone. And so let me out remoha. Yet it's our story, you know. At to John Ranopa. Emma Mosu etimatia. 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PSG, Diano, aye 4.2 billion. 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And now for Tottenham Hotspur, and so aye 2.3 billion. And a Tottenham, and a Tosu. And in Tisawa Manchester value, and Real Madrid value, almost half. And a them Chelsea the other day, I am more than half. What yeah, ya come as a man matriso, and what you know, yadasa city forum and a Barcelona team no and as Roman Aben, a Real Madrid Kakano Kano, Uma to me a pano, ayatasa enterprise value, omu and son Nadia, omu diabanon. Any other side story, you know, and the two jama musumetimati yanko Arsenal, omu etim no so Mikel Arteta, onum and a coachy Arsenal team yabusan is opinion na se say and as a support a beer pese u renew, one kasa as a coach to crano, ube so renew, anima team no, and penifone pese u renew, and as a journalist in a crana, obusa sa question on, I say, o pese Mikel Arteta I renew, Emma Arteta kasa, thank you, meda say, na dabe, and I renew, me and way, because, and we are pao, what ye, yentiem, said Mikel Arteta nankasa kaya kaku. No wa jini kokuyo na nkasenum. Sa teta na ye kokuyo na diya mede maka. Yentie Mikel Arteta. And somebody tuta.
4: The contract. You want to sign it. The club want you to sign it. I want you to sign it. The fans want you to sign
5: Thank
4: it.
5: Thank you.
4: Are you going to sign it in the international break? You got 3 weeks to do it?
5: I think we are all very much aligned. And whenever the time is right, we'll get that done. There is nothing to to be concerned about.
4: Should we read anything into the fact that 2 years ago it was this time in the international break that the news came out that you'd
5: expected? I don't know if the time would be the same or different. I think we are both have the same ambition and the same will, so whenever we have time we'll get that resolved.
0: And no, and in some Mikel Arteta, no, and the coach asked us out here, and say, it's a brother, so or no, Arteta, ever sign or be extended, and I'm asking to say, Jonas, no, Ludacris, no, and the darling boy, no, Mikel Arteta, Makuma Tommy, and pass a brother, so or be sign. Ariama team no, Emma no maso etimi akoso kama orua no, esa tu aso se Syrian Timber, ehu etimi atono, Sansu ena Ben White, ehu atono, Christian Mosquera, ehu atono, ena Piero Hincapié, onosu ehu atona, 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Arsenal team no, Omu Gachi close, sir. Ombetim aye historic idea, and on air for the Arsenal. Unim says a Kobaso, Omu Tuaso, Echo Winni game. Editor Brighton, Nyamea Tumano Aya Saturday, way ever the longest winner, Arsenal team non Ebenya in the season. I said the last time, a BSC, you know, 8 in a row, 1903, 1904, and as I you know, 8 Messi and Tisana, Arsenal team non, Etwasu Corini Gemna, Nessa Numasu Koso, Edema Arsenal team na. Yeah, this is our story, you know, Edema Metafor, Emma Musumatimati, Manchester United, Unim say, Manchester Bobo Kone say, young fan to just say, Michael Carrick na, and then, and I say, and run at you, ebi minibe to just say, I Manchester 4-I, oru anani team, ane chese Eddie Howe, and I'm say, Masa, Eddie Howe say, say, ah, mumpe coach, papa mramu say, Eddie Howe no, bravo papa no, Newcastle boy, ya, ane jodu bebe, ah, I go away by to the Wittibia and Pau. And the hour, Brabba Baben Waba, Mabby Jack, I said, Yadia, the hour, Babbitt was so. Now, Sisia make us a Jamaican, sir, there's no call for alarm. And I'm said, Tim, no, Omen, your matching, sir, Omo Kofa coach for Edna Batisadia, and on Adika Kosso, oh, media, no. Now, almost in a Juma, a secured, oh, run about to us on Nemum, Sakobase, and Noma Sisa, now a Manchester team, no, Emanem Bono, at was. Any Lusulus matches, yeah. While you are pressing on Ebeba, now you see Orana or call it short, no, and for say, Yen Saki manager, and no, I just in Walkers, no, you're so rather saying, oh, yeah, stability. Our Manchester, a team, and you can say, your plum coach and Manuia, and some Manchester coach in the call, and Tinipana, or the plum, and your coach, no, and the manager Peruni, so as a coach in Quadia, Yazinipana. 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no, Emma Messia Kain from a team to Pesse, or stay our quarantine, no, no, Atokos Ayan and Juma, and into right after international break, no, or no, Ebeba, ever before Kanema Manchester, and no, and it is a defru Oba, Yadin was some there to Madrid. Be Eber Koso and on Aya Real Madrid, any Atletico Madrid, and Ababesia Kain, Emma Sagemno, and so etime akosumete se enano pay orua na nitim adeta se Julian Alvarez wanom e trainee edima team no enti 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And inti any concern ominisa game e diagro. 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Edia tia team no. Inti any kwase muhuru no. 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Yadi sa story no. Ensu nga timi ya Twitter. Ema musume timati ya tuwaso. Nia di ensam no. Edi ya Twitter. Jano Black se. Alvarez no. Boy no omu hiano na ene omu de omu tane chi asupporte no ema no masu etime akosu ase wanon eka tim no hono onto se Alvarez ebe free Atletico Madrid kono omu

0: Sasto, you know, and so let him there to the Barcelona team. They say, a quantum attack is on a first and shake goes in Omope, Omopenisa, na and then general, you know, Sebasa Anto, a striker, and now Sebasa Anto, an attacker, and Fanama, and Manino, and I'm Sir Diamante, and say, Barcelona team, they say, Rafinha, Asia goes, Lamin, Asia goes, Karim Ademi, Asia goes. And what if Fermin Lopez on a social ghost engine and we here as a basa, ever crack of attacker, Edina Ba, I had a sound story, you know, and your Twitter basa team, no, Omebo Eddie Chess Sevilla, Ewo Estadio Ramos Sanser Pisuan, and as I game, no, ever cause Jamete, and as a basa, ever say Omo Classic Home Jessino, na a yes socks, you know. Omu as a red in Tene, Basa etimno, Omu game about Cosino, any other sound story, no, Adia to Gentene, Omu Jessia, Omethan, Omessa home ketino, na aye soxino, aye red, Antesanon, any dear bar, Yadon was some there to Juan Garcia, Epra o Praia, Editia, aye racing, aye club, no, bueno, and pay 1 year training, and from a team, no. Ah, Garcia and Trini and Fama Basa. Omasi Prano any serious bia bet. Match against Saviano and ya dobet Messia kind. Edia Tio Muntene. Yebusa question, sir. Ayahuan NNM. Livakovic Dominic. And now, sir. Wojciech Szczesny. NNM. Basa supporters in this massa. Hansi Flick. Oh, yeah, dear Yabu Abasu. A Juma de Uyebi. Baokofa Dominic Livakovic in the Babet. Now, sir. Oh, ma. Akwawe na omusi says na so mumani film no muma
1: oh
0: tan o masa
1: comes wasa
0: oh senior ma omusi senior ma nya de
1: say gina sa
0: titiru kwae mistake okoye na no
1: obasa to mo share 7
0: ah mo share 7 but Kevin some matches we say en na na matches lose matches last season no
1: yeah.
0: Robert Sanchez say mistake na tefaswa enye basa no mentality wasro na ba ku to mo na ketefaswa ka wa bohu oh teams in Omu
1: Bofis and the Croatian international.
0: Yeah, Dominic Livakovic
1: and Medel. Livakovic and Medel.
0: Supporters in a team, a friend.
1: And you know, my name is Biggie Badi about Felix. What him say? Savia Fono. This is Omo Fomo. Biggie Mebois.
2: Yeah,
1: Omo Fomo.
0: Omo Fomo.
1: It's in your game, fine, Basa or Foma, but I believe, sir, Savia Fono ain't a bad this year.
2: Omo Fomo. Fantastic
0: so
2: start
0: far,
2: to this season.
0: So far, 13 points.
1: Yeah. 13?
0: Yeah, 13 points.
1: Basa was saying?
0: Basa was 18.
2: 18.
1: So
0: different five.
1: Yes.
2: We need above 15, above 16.
0: Above 16.
1: And, once I say, I think it's Fofana.
2: Yes, Yusuf Fofana.
1: Yusuf Fofana from AC Milan.
0: Amorim Pamono.
2: Yeah.
0: Amorim Pamono. Obe Pamono is here.
2: I don't know.
0: Team is over with me. Ah, Namibwa.
1: Now, Amorim, where would they?
0: Obano be pump players. Timmy so won't mean yet. Son of the bayo could be men.
2: The born in yet.
0: Oh,
2: a morim born in yet. A morim dear. He sucks the fun out of a back tray. Your Gasparini back tray ocean when yaji. Give back tray. If you jab your loss of back tray, you
1: will be more yay deep and I'm moving come. Fellas, why yard in a big river?
0: A morim, my dear.
1: Is a wood dear. Man, no.
0: Oh. I'm a member of the team.
1: Enyende nipa nipadwiano
0: masa
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1: Ode Emmanuel busa.
0: Why sa? 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
1: Ode Emmanuel busa ne Emmanuel.
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0: Matias ye.
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1: So 3 million
0: yen ye. Once a baby wa hu ne tinim ya.
1: Yeah.
0: Sir.
1: Yeah.
0: They were sit
1: chisrem. Now what you hu ye?
0: Mhm.
1: Me no ne Jeff.
0: Uh-huh.
1: Any are you?
0: Oh,
1: so
0: every ane no. Oh, na come brother. Aha. Because tinim you know, na fe. 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
1: Yes, Felix. Mamma Nancy.
0: Macho Mate.
1: Na dia idea, Odia, dia can never can watch it.
0: Za.
1: Na.
0: Let me know where we are now.
1: Only mean you.
0: Ah,
1: Chammy, Chammy. Bibia booms is here as a minute.
0: Many were we,
1: Chammy, and yen was a maker.
0: Okay, Mate.
1: Chammy.
0: Matias, it
1: was. Now, Unim, sir. Command
0: the morning.
1: Say,
0: and I'll pay you no money bombay.
1: A young fellas.
0: Yes. And I'll pay you what's so
1: you are see we all. If you are see we chairman. A man for a word did the BIA nominate so. Utie me biggie. Na opeso wa brabo. The BIA also an opa. The ado any munim. And I watch you so. Masoy in the masoy. And you my man for years and omepi. Where be on him the old train. O dear young
0: coupon.
1: Ain't he? Command the mornings and up a bia. If you join a coping fiada,
0: the bia
1: and upon no noon,
0: yes,
1: a coping non so
0: fantastic.
1: That is 5 a.m. to 7 a.m. Yen impire,
0: your bumpire, your
1: empire,
0: your bumpire,
1: a dear be empire, be a bee. A yaw, ya can now bought in copo.
0: Now, any tennis, eh? Who no more bumpire? No tia dance, dear. Emma forbid, semi cut me and up a bia me ba me noon a bumpire.
1: Once evangelist, I will see
0: thee.
1: Ono no osasi enyende.
0: Yes.
1: En nyamia famso. Ama manfu bebre. Abrabo
0: asisa.
1: In a positive way.
0: Yes.
1: Eto utie me enano pay. E wo so iso.
0: Yes.
1: Na bibi ni wudie sie. Wechina enfa.
0: Abrabo na send the amount.
1: Command the morning.
0: Yes.
1: Where you say oso ya no pa. Fa u TV, Felix. Yo TV mienu.
0: Aha.
1: A ubetimi ahwe. Holy TV.
0: Yes.
1: And a CTM TV.
0: CTM TV.
1: If you make a crowd, only TV. Facebook, so.
0: Yeah, life. Yeah, life. Oh.
1: YouTube. Facebook, you know, evangelist, I will see.
0: Yes.
1: YouTube, evangelist, I will see. And a TikTok.
0: And see, oh, and every day, said TikTok.
1: I'll be TikTok.
0: I'll be TikTok. I'll be TikTok.
1: I'll be TikTok.
0: I'll be TikTok.
1: Use TikTok. I'll be TikTok.
2: I'll be prayer target.
1: I'm going to pray. Or say command in the morning. It will command it and upon a fellas. Now maybe do what you do, baby.
0: Yes.
1: And your goal has also been the Lydia.
0: Your goal.
1: Your local and dear.
0: Fantastic.
1: Chromua, open so did the filia. Be a mutupa. Be a minu dinko.
0: A mutu no akobozui.
1: Be a minu dinko. A mutu. Say, you put him the way a mutu need the city.
2: Oh, minu.
1: Your microphone, man.
2: Minim pa.
1: Mutu. Who did you move to?
2: Oh, many said, I knew, sir.
0: What is our joy?
1: Oh, Biggie, yeah, Juma, what's it?
0: What is our
1: Juma, yeah, Juma? The NSC was
0: advocating for Mutu,
1: and I'll be Mutu when it's a Mutu.
2: Oh, a Diania midi.
1: Sena was a poor Mutu. Namaz, Sena was a poor Mutu.
2: Oh, the Bia, the Hiasa to your friend.
1: Where a gola? I'm local dishes. Now you go and say every Wednesday, Biggie, every Wednesday, every Sunday, every Wednesday and Sunday, no, you was a special local dishes. No, Biggie, we're going to question the enemy. Me, I'm sure we are points for ya. Me, point, baby, I'm a question. Me, for our fault, near back. Nah, my Jim Mutu. When he's over, be age boss, dear. Wait, me, I have your voice on record into you, Jim Koma. No, I'm here, you man, and yes, sir. As a dear way, and it's Uber, dear Philia, a your gola almost special. And I make come for their mouth, open by MPC and a garden a stew, Ubina open watch, any willy, open a barrier, any contumia and inano, Ubina be where your gola hotel. Now, what to me a dear Philly, your gola Wednesday and a Sunday special. But you got your near local dishes, and I ate you one dance the amount. If you are Ubusa, open Chirimumwa. For number situation and page 4 and we link 0202754545 0202754545 and 0544341554 0544341544 now what
2: me DD Filema bibi atimi
1: I was being my grandpa we just
2: supposed player we just
1: want well many people say me Musa say so far so good or a Barcelona attack no Adeyemi Gordon Abrantia your friend Rafina Abrantia your friend Lamine Yamal Real Madrid Mbappe Vinicius Diomondi Ana Adegule Chelsea Kupama Morgan Rogers and around your friend Joao Pedro, Arsenal, Jokaris, Xhaka, and Tolis, Manchester United.
0: Hey, Joe, you can't see your account. Hey, Joe, I said, my. Yakasa fi account.
1: Ah, Biggie.
0: David, David, T. Oh, boy, attackers. Me boy. Yakasa fi account.
1: Now, the Manchester.
0: Baby, I will see you.
1: Manchester, when you attackers.
0: Yo, W. Attackers. Oh, boy, attackers. What about Barcelona? What about Madrid? Yakasa fi account. Pacho.
1: Yeah. I didn't feel it. Why is that?
0: Because
1: he tried to go to T.
0: I didn't know more. Say, oh, boy, Manchester, no, be associated. Mammy is Ade. Manchester Ade.
1: I look on the trees out. It's him, Mamma said.
0: Oh, boy, Manchester. Na.
1: No, no, no, but they be winning it.
0: Obia, they ever go.
1: Bounce also no man come on.
0: I didn't know.
1: Oh, city. I didn't know.
0: There be in Casa for your count. I top three old butcher in fame, be in fame.
1: Be it. Say a queer in Buemo. And I say school.
0: Na se players ya bobo o munduru teams ya wo me ye free
1: me una chama
0: ya Bruno kan Bruno kan ho
1: se Bruno
0: ah Bruno we midfield
1: Bruno kan ho dia kan
0: dabi ye menfa Bruno kan ya attack no ya attack no this year normal no mu ye no boys una se lazy bia bomu mu a bono mu bono effort bia ma wo
1: ba menfa PSG kan ho
0: for PSG kan I name you Manchester free.
1: And a buy me go buy me Nick Olise. Olise.
0: Obo bo we mu nyina na de Manchester.
1: And a dia Luis dia. Well, so let me now say. B, et yen check a cancer na. And the other man am for say me musa. So far this season, go yen ko eni mu biasa. But so where why say any Manchester for every? Well, so any mo every mu. They had their big in nyina abeka.
2: A Manchester and Dallas. Omo na ere. Ten against 11, you want to me crunch. Omo na Dallas. Dabi. Omo na Dallas. Ten against 11, you want to me and she. Omotena wa it took Bruno Fernandes in the last minute and sana on one individually to me bop pass be the amount boomu. Oman to me and your hair. Now the attack in the Kosua a change jam a Barcelona dean. Say the attack in the Wasropa a change jam a Barcelona dean.
1: Yes.
2: And no dear attack in the
1: dish. How many goals so far?
2: They said so far so good 33 goals.
1: In how many matches?
2: In about 7 matches.
1: Wow.
2: Yeah, team attacking it dear. Attacking it dear. So far so good dear. Barcelona attacking. Barcelona attacking. Second place.
1: What are they really doing well? At the end of Barcelona for the Yama.
2: Pressing. No.
1: Is it a movement?
2: Pressing near comma. Movement runs in behind near comma. The individual quality to find solutions, especially in the 1v1s, no, as we are top. It's your mood there now, no. It's a finishing no crown so I come. Say Lamine conversion rate around 26%. Rafinha at the end 47%. It's a chance say they are in form pa or more bob goes no gum and they are frightening. Now they are Barcelona pa. Second place, no, a bay between Chelsea and Real Madrid. A bay between Chelsea and Real Madrid.
1: Why
2: are there
1: Madrid has how many goals?
2: Madrid has around I think 17.
1: 17.
2: Yes.
1: Chelsea has say.
2: Chelsea has 10.
1: Oh, that's what we has 17.
2: Chelsea has 10. Yes. Yes.
1: You cannot place them second.
2: Yes. But Chelsea for no. Also no maybe omo yeye o games mo na say mami omo ni Real Madrid dey press second no no. Omo so wo individual quality ni pa just like Real Madrid no. Who Rodgers go no shit here whole city no.
1: Yeah.
2: Any chance that tight angle. Out of nothing.
1: And you know oye good, I was sad here. Was Aston Villa, you know?
2: Yes.
1: You could see him tight angles, yes. No? Or try
2: the ball striking him. Or ball striking him. And come here, Chelsea front training, they'll be our top ball striking. Palmer, Pedro, Rodgers. And see, I think so money, Real Madrid, you know? But see, I bet argue on the goals basis, yeah. But Real Madrid better second.
1: Okay.
2: Because I'm not 17 goals. Okay. Then the Chelsea are to third. But more winning the MNU. On every by a beba fourth PSG and young clickers in the league and young clickers all those are champions.
1: When you look at the attack of, are you telling me where the attack of that is let's say, which is a Man City, and Manchester United that on attack? No, a stronger than United attack,
2: yes, or a stronger than United Why? Attack. No, Oshé, even if compare individually. You found number nine.
1: So you found number nine. Number nine. I learned chess school.
2: Being a guy, Bibri Emua. Haaland, Bibri Emua.
1: Semenyo Mbuemu.
2: Semenyo Mbuemu. My first Semenyo.
1: Kunya Doku.
2: Doku or Hodia. Also, Omumi and no two differential players. But pay the meme penny dear. Come for Doku. But some may be in terms of say left wing and be inside the before Kunya.
1: So is Doku more effective than Kunya?
2: Effective, no. Ebe jina raw out the bemo muso. Because Kunya ni a very good in central areas compared to Doku. But who pe a proper touchline winger when you wide areas no isolated there a Doku. Okay. But pe left winger no be inside in the half space there a Kunya.
1: Okay. So far the games na yabono. Barcelona. In terms of attack, A lead.
2: N-A-L-E-D.
1: Madrid, Udo Madrid are 2-2.
2: Yes.
1: Udo Chelsea are 2-3.
2: Are 2-3.
1: Fourth, A-Y-A, Bayer.
2: Bayer.
1: Fifth, A-P-S-G.
2: Yes.
1: Sixth, A-Y-A, City.
2: City.
1: And a
2: Man U na Eri.
1: The big guy. Ano mo ni chato.
2: The
1: area there.
2: Me to me kwa the Arsenal be she fifth or sixth will be.
1: Okay.
2: But last, the United.
1: Six teams be bring us who almost wechi. It's one more year.
2: There be a compare or more do the teams or more do there. It's a United Nery.
1: Yeah, right, Chelsea in Brentford. And anyway.
2: Yes. I was the JTEC Arena. A match bakwa de biano. O kwa ehu. A match o kwa boss player ehu. Because Brentford for akwe boogie side. Edia ma the top teams in the English Premier League. Now, Chelsea for a very good record in the last 5 matches on Mobetia Brentford. In 5 matches on Mabono, Chelsea, every nimu 2. And on Madrom 3 against Brentford. Before these 5 matches, not the previous 5 on so Chelsea Abono. Nanya do a marini be Ediatia Brentford. It's a choice that Brentford abey a little bit of a thorn in the flesh of Chelsea. But so far, so good. You might be overcoming those troubles. And as I said, in the last five matches, Omu Lusubi, Oma Winnie 2, Oma Draw 3. Brentford, are one of six teams that Omu Nyan Lusu match in the English Premier League. Oma about four matches, Oma Winnie Bako, Oma Draw 3. Our Omu Home, no, Oma about two matches, Oma Winnie Bako, Oma Draw Bako. It's Brentford so far so good in the Premier League, and Yadu Oma Lusu match. Omu Lusu match in the Premier League. Now, and yet, important such Chelsea able to make the three maximum points at the JTEC Arena. Important. The important, and it's a Chelsea drop your points against newly promoted Hull City at the Stamford Bridge. Match and it's a Chelsea to me winning. Chelsea share first. We are expecting Chelsea to run riot against my friend Hull City. But we share first goal, early goal, and we are not to die. I'm a whole funny sabbatician by 2-1. And Sana Kopa manager Pedro, through individual brilliance, salvage game no, at the Amma Chelsea. It is our last match. What drop it points are? The next match, you should be able to pick the three maximum points. So we a team who compete for the league. Yeah, as a Chelsea had those 3 points. And those 3 points and also against a very boogie side on also hard being a winifie. And Komodian in the same Chelsea are conceded goals, Marco 9 so far in the Premier League.
1: How many games?
2: Four matches.
1: Mama
2: conceded 9 goals.
1: Conceded?
2: Yes.
1: Are you serious?
2: Sir, you be a every match, be a Chelsea conceded 2.
1: Which is not good at all.
2: They are conceding 9. I know, match 10. Now, Roger Schmidt, former Benfica coach, was a footballer. No? So, I have more goals than you are, and I'm winning. Check us out, sign a football team. I have 1-1, should be a winning. We have 2, I have 3, I'm winning. So, Chelsea, I'm going to say, no more conceding, no more, sir. No problem. Unless reliably, you can outscore your opponents. Tien Komoni, what conceding 9? What's your 10? Which means, on an average, 4 matches, no, what's your more than 2 goals per game? Any bad. It is a who conceded goal. BIB one game, one conceded back, one conceded 2. Now, bet me, I said 3 goals. And the tier opponent in the show 2 as a problem when you are 3 maximum points. But the question is, can you reliably outscore your opponent in every match? Match be a chance, Babono. Or bet me, I said 2, 3, 4 goals. And the tier opponent, and Brentford show 3.
1: That is the question.
2: That is the question. Question, no. Can you reliably outscore your opponent in every match in the Premier League? Brighton shall 3, shall 4. Fulham shall 2, shall 3. Who say Arsenal 1 goal? Who say Hull City 2 goals? So when a Brentford obo, now Brentford shall 2, I bet me shall 3 and a. When a Man City be bo, or shall 2, I bet me shall 3 and a. And who tell who here say, as a Chelsea, so a Chile Hono. Because you can't reliably outscore your opponent for 38 matches.
1: What is the problem?
2: Problem no, matemu into 3. The first problem, lack of control. Chelsea in control games. Chelsea in control games. Either say game no, eh, in a winning game state. Either say game no, yeah, draw. Either say omuye in the losing game state. They don't control games. The approach is too direct. And my open, and my opponent, it's me, Bobby Shomo. That is the first problem. The second problem is the individual defender. Oshay Gerard Hato, Adebi, or yeah, and my horse city for the take. On Miss Jaji, the flight of the ball, and my BD horse city player, no way, and your coach, a individual defender. And Roman Namalo goes to Oyan or Park, and also, and it's your horse city, no, and also individual defending. Wesley Fofana, Monomo, Mia, or Park, and also individual defending. We can talk about the two pivots. Rich James Lavia, almost how I'm defending those central lanes, you know, and also individual defending. It's the second problem for Chelsea in conceding the goals, a individual defending, apart from the lack of control. Now, the third point in a honey coaching problem, you know, Aye, how are Chelsea defending with their 5-2-3 out of possession block? Ahane, one of the key problems are Chelsea funny faces so far so good this season. What is the problem with the 5-2-3? Now, Jabi Alonso, how do you know? Three, no? Aye, Morgan Rogers, Jean Pedro Copama. Some go for me and say, well, Opeso keep you in the central areas. And no think I won't be no use of the 5-2-3. But the moment I use the 5-2-3, no problem, then they say, you lack numbers higher up the pitch to effectively press. Because you boy, it's a 5. It's a can't put any move 2-3.
1: Yeah.
2: I can 5.
1: So it makes it easier for the opponent.
2: So I play around you.
1: Yes, because with numbers, no, it's a more than some more. Different between the O-King and the Barcelona. Barcelona press higher.
2: Our numbers.
1: Yes. So I were any more.
2: Yes. Obey defending a 4-2-4.
1: Any more. Okay.
2: And so who passa who compensate? I mean, you say you need your players to make jumps. It you need the wide center backs to make long jumps. Now, wide center backs need making long jumps. Men aim is are the numbers higher. But also umbe to me about protecting the space around the pivot. Because Uyusu, Nipa 2, and your 5-2-3, Nipa 2, Penny 150, San Nipa 2, no, they are taxed with some umber cover huge ground and a large ground, and 150. If you finish Nipa 2 near cover, and a narrow umber breast umber to me a cover, it's why center backs need jumping, almost boa numbers higher, nowhere to me a personal, not almost a boa a cover, sa grounds, no, and not to say a problem at the match as if no. It is Jabi Alonso structure, no, a problem. The intention with the structure, no, there to keep the front three centrally, send a better almost transitional ability, no, able to me a pay off. And no person say aggressive with the jumps of the wide center backs. And you synchronize it, it's a much as funny finding problems. It's opponents, no, able to me find this space around Chelsea block, no, and that they can find the spare man in between the lines or in front of Chelsea block, no. That is a huge problem for team and friendly Chelsea. It's just the defensive problems and the match mutreno. Lack of control. When you don't control games, about how the individual defending situations are poor. And also the 5-2-3 block of coach and friend Jabi Alonso.
1: Okay.
2: But Nini Nemuno, just bet me rely on their front train and say, and we are the young bet me back to the party. Because Chelsea has set 10 goals in the Premier League. And we 8 every front train.
1: Okay.
2: Jean Pedro has set 3. Rogers Asher 3, Copama Asher 2.
1: Okay.
2: Front 3 Asher 8 goals. So.
1: Yeah.
2: 10 no, Omumie no no kwai 8.
1: Okay.
2: And the 2 no, eh, between Lavia and Jera Hatomo.
1: Okay, Omafabakubako.
2: Omafabakubako. Almost say, you know, Pedro ma 3 assists, Copama ma 2 assists, Rogers and Soma 1 assist. Meaning, it's a front 3 individual quality. No,
1: Omujuma. Goals, they have been in goals involvement, you know.
2: Baby,
1: yes, for Chelsea games, you're my boy.
2: Over 70%.
1: Every
2: Sani Pami is away.
1: Okay.
2: Sani Pami and Sani Besha. Natural for no so conceded ya. A bad in so be really mad. And against Brentford, no so there. Brentford, they're one of the teams on both simple football.
1: Okay.
2: Long balls to their physical center forwards. Or more runners, some attack you in behind. It's a big game, a big difficult game for Chelsea. But a must win. A must win for Chelsea.
1: Okay.
2: Chelsea should get the 3 points. Na ebe to me abuom.
1: Bigi, mame na se. Na yen switche.
2: Me prayer request no. Me de ko software so Reverend Ewisiwo. Me prayer target is me pese me de man on Anka Jordan you retire. Me prayer.
1: Bigi me dance why na. Prayer request ni. Nyame be kasa wati. 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Enti.
2: Nyame kasa mo na be mama.
1: Nyame Devi. 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Mama nchia Eja Peter. Udu Ohim School Judge na. Eja Peter. Mama nchia Eja Peter e say Eja Peter fa e show no eni agro kwen. Eja Peter anope be bia obi anyame nchia o. Na de bia for fidie no. Eto Angel Nya Sports ne kwa. Programs na kan nyina no. Na wetimi eti na bibi etimi akoso. Ama Jeff nani mama kwaba
3: yo ye joso
1: jeza pobi eboko
4: nya mi adam
1: mama me wish birthday we
4: okay
1: ya wish birthday we madam a friend no Mrs. Naomi Buaima Ajima. Yeah, one Mrs. Mrs. Naomi Buaima Ajima. Oh yeah, Director Chris Bua.
3: Oh,
4: okay.
1: The better half.
3: Okay.
1: The chocho mucho.
3: Boss lady ni.
1: Boss lady. Nani yezai na nami ni udi ngo.
3: Oh yeah.
1: Nami kani umami bricho enra.
3: Of course.
1: Mami wewe ni pase. Na nami be shirano. Chris Bua successor. Mami wei a play an integral role.
3: Yeah.
1: It's United in uniform.
3: Of course.
1: The Mrs. Naomi Buaima Ajimai and ne ukunu Director Chris Bua, Mr. Ajimai. And a woman in yina Zianfa Kwenya Weso. Niame show a happy, happy birthday. Say nyamin kosun shrao. Na wanya okesye. Ze kuma webi abe febi woman ami enya gadget papeto.
3: Yeah.
1: Inti ye to papa no ze we're director and wife.
3: Oh yes, yes, yes.
1: Where we are to say love is sweet.
3: Of course.
1: Love is really sweet. Inti madam. And that year, Busiani in our workers in so many as almost show a happy, happy birthday. Yamin Kosun Shaw. Now the door comes to be a few, you know. Yamin to be man in rep. Maybe be an Timmy Kosun tea. And the mamma name, Mrs. Naomi Boy Marge, my piano. Mamma Diana's umber friend. Now we number wishing a happy, happy birthday. Medicaca. So I'm so with the brilliant Nyoma. And Nyoma Papa Nina. Yes. Oh, love is sweet. Love is sweet, Ampa. Okay. It's madam, yeah, I'm sure happy birthday. Now open your parcel there for any chim. Oh, Director Chris, I'm sending you my papa nina. Now swear now, sir. A bit me a car. Gadget papa nina. Bring your new man also. I'm the ababa be drew. Where a new man in the goo and screen you so I dear mound. It's madam, you wish you happy birthday. Munkona Munyan, your papa. Let me be into me and Koso and Famamo. Which me a friend, Director 0243828802. 0243 82 88 02. Maybe be at me a fine. Jeff, maybe I find it.
4: Oh,
1: Boko. Well, Mumma, Yamia, Dwayne, now watching and I know pay. I'm over Jeff. As I say, I didn't hit him more. Make a Yambo Fanka. I don't know. I say, I didn't hit it. Someone on Besam for Babia, where's some of Fabia meaning coming out of pain?
4: Well, my dear, first of all, me a drew tournament be here, and you know how no mercy equal because Ghana and paying for I don't to you don't to institutions, I don't know. Bebina, I said, me choose me where see because
1: myself choose.
4: Bebina, no, Omusuba, no, quite now. Ana a different now. A lot of events, Abba. Ah, Uber Corner. Now, Omia in charge of accreditations, Omia in charge of team, no. How tin bisia ko hwan ye ne ko ene sanu mani ni nano enko wi achi no na obi kura fre tira onye nipa awo se sa time no otimi ko bi especially se a do big event accreditations are organization no e dey mention 12 so on me cover event no ubekom no na empanyifo o mu dan no a o mu na approve se way anyway new way a media house personnel sir I say mom visa no no be o ti be bia o ye na djuma o nya media ni no ma jini sika no ma o ma je visa ma no and o ma approve no
1: o
4: nya nsemtwo ni
1: I think say be see Australia
4: bia e see event bia Australia
1: okay
4: common games 2024 there dey twa mu na say media o say o mo ko represent Ghana no
1: deny o mo
4: o apply we are organization be sene ne no me na o ma mo apply na dia ba e da bre wo ma we in charge no e say media houses am apply ni ye pe e bia 50 media houses ana 20
1: okay
4: unkom no na o ma we media for pa o mo koy no o me aba beten half of the o me ye fie for a o me media for because o ma ton dia mama for
1: o ma jiska
4: na mo jiska mo jiska no ma ton mama for mo ko
1: okay
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4: 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my selfish interest ntino mo mfama abonte forum fanko but that you know bu ho konta enti me de sign me tima ka fa ho
1: okay
4: now me issue and then person me say
1: eh magranga me be say mame taking okay. And take on it na memra na afi we issue bi me voices bi a mebo Eric Tinkler edin kumo about the kotoko Samantha's game the trip no or the one somebody at Tuja Ibetie voice then check coach and Bosia Kapu or the wedding one by the House of Folk supporters on the game against Bechim Nyame Adma Kwasiara Ewa Akrano and our coach Ibrahim Tanku on the game against Vishin Ingrano Ibetie voices and Yabidi and Zonko Nani Mamintio
5: Etodi where the first time I saw issue with BSC Ewa Ghana
1: okay
5: it's been happening. There be a cotton and be a bar. A better committee. A befriend the ministers in charge of those positions, you know. Even Yaba scandal crana about a beer, Sika, a cost pending, issue a court tournament, you could see, But the actual fact, and they say, Yakoba, a dear, you could see, you know. You can't want some bakum, you know.
1: Near trust. I didn't hear.
5: And your money to buy. Ghana yari ya. It has been there since. Because the first time I HOD ABC me.
1: Okay.
5: Now up to now, who resigned to see I say Australia na ya koya and honorable no, not a Siama.
1: No. Jeff, Nani didn't cry, say.
5: The deputy sports minister.
1: Yes, at that time.
5: Pius. And Nam has it.
1: Yes. No deputy. Yes.
5: On a sports minister.
1: I think he was a deputy
5: sports minister. To Esiama. Not in charge. And the M. Young Pony said after a severe no. Last election, Osaluke campaign, Obekaya.
1: Aye.
5: Obeka say, what can I say, Medinko, we move to Kwan Kwa Australia.
1: We move to America.
5: To move to Mamiya. We move to America. Onya sa bold, you know. Esa di kwaye campaign.
1: Esa onya kukuduru no.
5: E di kwaye campaign. Say or no ne denko for be call Australia. E kosi say a program meeting. Prog or call ya no or deko for kodu ye no. Yeti committee and was in pay ya ye didi be bre Akwada. How many years in it? In San Trofu or Moj a kwa or accreditation media houses and I saw most of Monko report to my San Trofu or Monty Mianko. Omu dinamo because Monoko for beer. Omu mereti ediako. I see bebre. But you see, you know, see at room committee, press conference also. I could say, but you be seen there, didn't see.
1: It's a ban sanaje say, and kube be and yungu sunye.
5: Ma, HOD, I don't know, a sida bia, yen yen wajuma, yen tuana mobi and fan fan.
1: But we can, you bet me the nipa bako. I ask the example.
5: Example, no. Kwane best at it. Minya politics. Bejodi. Oh, and no, I'm a cottage, you know, the Jadi be who no be brie. About Nancy, oh, Yanya chon, unim. In the way, the pa. Munti me ye. Mamma is good to me. Yeah, me then say. Send us the 40 or more guma. Nasa Mufra Burma. Where's the bar? Also, be never a good rose, also, dear Tabacho. So, we're dinner at channel. na we din at the end no obi abedin jamen ka kase se we e di atem ana we ye no ma mfata na se andisi fo cho mu nyina guma na osu free so na we so ba na osu ye biro obetu so tum enji so ba na so wan kasa so won chew
1: okay
5: what make na say so e basa na obi an kasa biem akwe se we say we together me say ya tiratum ube free so meso maba wo so e galam se no match watum at the end no ube won se da bi se me ba power na m 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
1: yeah
5: de ne si ye ya investigate no
1: okay
5: ya nchana tum
1: okay
5: so make besi ni sai in this modern Ghana no HOD no man e koso no they know say si e ba ba ma ni nya tournament bi se kwa aye cocoa season
1: okay
5: to what we in charge of ABA sports aspect and a sports minister NSA no o mu nya quota bi se e den ye be nya ko fu di matu kwan
1: okay
5: enti utu eska se ya e do be ko enya first e bi si ni
1: okay
5: enti me ade o ma start no mani be di pa ni se o meti ma ko to the last hour ni won ni pa we in charge ni pa o search ni ni eti ma che no ni as the example
1: okay
5: e pa sa subsequent years no obi e be study
1: mate still to come on the show we tell whisket na what are you so nkawadi kaati je what nani the voices never yam faster and be so my ujiman travel and consult ujiman travel and consult ube to kwai 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word that we open be your reception and you know for any shame online restaurant and by Sundays here buffet never has ever live and 2 points sorry now near Busiana now the money at shame a war line restaurant and bar number to me aqua kudidi and by 350 for before in ankrano a 200 cities maybe be at me aqua so and the Friday and you and a Sunday no cinema canal yama live man abibi a at me aqua so you ask opposite Olam former Olam food ingredients no you know omo di and we share for our number we say be up say we are what dance no abedru 0244 346 865 0244 346 865 na bi bi at me akoso at the amount coach aye frano Ibrahim Tanku ade atudwa se nyame aduma game against vision as you say and as how ready they are for that game no or the summer atudwa.
6: I mean, so far so good, and after unfortunate and out of the Champions League, definitely we came back to concentrate in our league. I mean, so far so good, the training is going well. I mean, we have to do a lot of psychological talk with the players, and I think everything is fine. No, I think Premier League is a different tournament, or it's a different league together, so definitely we are preparing like any other game. I mean, we have been through last season. We saw how every venue is difficult to play. But I think we are doing everything possible so that we'll have a... No, I think all the Premier League teams are...
1: I know, hey, Coach Ibrahim Tanku. And, Whiskey, you have local stories, one or two beer.
7: All right, Tabusia, and I know pay our first half. Jimmy Dino say, Abuabu, a few seven, I know. I had a Kakra, Eddie Guamaman, Sana, Jeffrey, and one Sue Cabele. One of Etime Romo to me, the latest, and Etime Eddie Abramo, Romo, Yami Armo, China, a Ghana Premier League game, a Becoso, a Vision FC, and a Mediama game, a Betima Cosano, who already what is a coach, Ibrahim Tanku, Edin Komo, now Mediama FC, Captain of France, Yusuf Mubaraka, Che, Abuabu, I say, and with three former Krobia, Kumasia, Santa Koroka, Santa, and Edin Komo, was your home so Muko. Africa and your man Koye this time and all when we supporters and supporters and all so I'm about rally behind the team Nanyama etimi akosu etimi da womuntia china against vision when our record against vision last season this time kwa omu kwa omu heso mbeti mide victory abatakwa
8: our expectation is there was because we share home kekana yedi ba eno like bibia beko yama this season something same nana eko because yeah do man say like anytime bia you can say win into match bia a winning mentality na dey eko into the last year yeah against vision so soon this year yeah message kakra me work and say like the way our dey bia omo that team nature no like omo course wa na omo yede no mo that team nature.
7: I know Kakra Yusuf Mubarak, it's me to Jarifa game when I'm here more China, Air Coso against a Vision FC, the L2 Manamo, Naya Free Vision Enemy, Diamani Romo, all the glorious crowds of folk never say die until the bones are finally rotten. Yanko Paraman, Ochimo, I am Nano, a University of Ghana Sports Stadium, no, when everybody at your Betem United, the pride of us, I know I half for the hunters, and all Nasa Gibran, a man for say, a branch and dinner, at John Entry, when you are guest in Okra, why, and I will carry the day, a bread and crab and a now, coach, your friend sent a Bosha Capo, Edin Koma, was some of first game against Brukum Chelsea, Mosha, Womoko, be an echo to key win, in Tiatima boost your confidence level against Betem United on Sunday.
9: Our confidence level is very high because of two victories, especially victory against Bibiani, what is a derby match, and I am sure these 3 points will. Give us a lot in future. We will see benefits on this week.
7: I know I am someone a Bosha Capo, Edo 2, that was out on and sir, Eddie Afra had to folk fans and I said, 2 games in here, must support you massively. This time, Mumaki Shasin and Copa Arma on Sunday against Betem United, Mumo Aya University of Ghana study Mumonem.
9: Very simple. We need them. We need, and we are calling them to come and support us. With them, we are stronger. With them, our feeling is better than now.
7: And I can cry in a bush, a couple of sakas, I edified a darling boy, Alex Bounso. What's so much preparation? I come in, Seneca, Krabia, I'm on my boy, Eddie, at your BBN, Ghost, and Aquarano Coprano. It's me, I interrupt you, I have plans ahead of the game, and I'm on my manager if I win.
9: You know, that I'm sure also affected us in the beginning. Because you have a plan and you are changing this because of the worst thing in football, injuries are something what nobody wants because when players...
7: I know I am someone, a Bosha Capo, Eddie Tuja, Eddie Father, darling boy, the poster boy, Abrante, Fennessy, Alex, Abanso, who I did, El Tumanimo, El Jumadino, Sunano, Pai Live on Angel 96.1, Yo Romo, our Krobia, Kumasi, Asante, Korakota, Porcupine Warriors, and Matamba, Nyanko Payaduma, Aya Sante, Omoko, Aya Samara Boy, Ewan Sanchez, Sports Arena, Mobo, Eddie, Etia Boboqua, Fennessy, and all, Aya Summer Text 1996, the team of the Timber Boys. Now, coach, your friends, Eric Atenkla, Edin Komo, was a very tall. tough game pa editia samata se team no because your starting season what me akodoma akwakofa winner was a tough game me mo e ye niamo players na ebe no pitch no so e be chere korokof.
10: No, like I said to the players, you know, we need to think about focusing on the controllables. You know, we can't control the fact that the trip is going to be a very, very long trip. That is just a fact and we have to accept it. But we've got to try and make the best of it. Same thing in terms of playing against Summer Texas. It's not going to be an easy game, very difficult game away from home. But our actions will determine the result. We go there, play a brand of football that is positive, with good intensity and a lot of energy. Then we can compete against them. So.
7: Enti ania kakra coach Franz Eric Tinkler form ano eye coach Adam Krobia Kumasi Asante Koroko Edituria ahead of form game best against Bobo Kwani tuna edi eye Summer Texas 1996 the Timber Boys
1: echo alaji Franz me da se nanka wo ya ka form na ze nka enche wo ya ja no kwafri kwoto kwana
7: o se ano form ho nti
1: okay
7: ano form ho
1: we aja duwa one one pay
7: so ya do se ye oh no,
1: coach, I feel obey. I see a drink kasi.
7: Eh,
1: I coach is a friend of drink kasi. Na ya trot wo de bi asem no. E be ni go so ya. Ye we asem no de atudwane ni nkoma kakra.
4: Ene no pay. Ne be say exercise ko tuwa bi na etimi koya ni mi.
1: Yenko.
4: Me pe say me hu the essence of a pre-match and a post-match. Behind of a game and after a game.
1: Okay.
4: Now, ukwa we are see football. Mm-hmm. You introduce a pre-match and a post-match.
1: Pre near before the game.
4: Before the game.
1: And a post near after
4: the game. Now, coach, any player, modi unkomo na yetimi after everyone.
1: Okay.
4: Now, Uba Africa CAF competition tournament, any CAF competitions, club CAF competitions, you know. CAF. Four languages we know what you English, French, Arabic, and Portuguese. Four languages we know CAF officially. What you two say it be a pre-match and a post-match interview. Now, say a pre-match interview, especially a tournament, Black Stars they call AFCON. Now you be a pre-match interviewer. There's a coach, there's a player. There's a media officer for that team, you know.
1: Yeah.
4: It's in 12 phones available. Now, some language is 4 way, and only language is in 20 would be busa coach, you know, any player, you know.
1: Okay.
4: No, so, it's the same answer. Okay. So, Ubusa, no, with English, not on English, the media officer, no, ebe translate the man, no, what kind of French, and Arabic, and Portuguese. No, I translate it. Edema, ma mo demu na se se na coach neka. Na ya fair free. Same as all important events biya. Now Ghana Football Association form pay you for. I will say the Ghana Premier League, you know, the Division One, the Women's Premier League. Se be ko ni ma, you need pre-match interviews and media men, no, and women, no, ebe bo. Nobody discuss it now. You say there's a game coming up. This is from Team Kotoko, Team Haas, Team Adrena Stars. Your preparations, any injury situation, everything. I pre match. Now why? Not at all.
1: Okay.
4: Now it's a job for you. Initially, Kaneno say a bubble gamer. He do a Friday. Over free media man be. Maybe our grand team terms about 4 or 5 media stations and our radio houses. Obe wie no obe fere no wa ne lakia o ha onfa and as waka so my bread makasa bebe enti na how I say I don't know ewure ni pamu no na ni ho sa enti every phone feel say I also your pre-match interview mandatory for Division 1 and Premier League and a Women's Premier League say wo ye na there two social media handles so say wa nya e o fire e de ma o
1: be charge o
4: they say mandatory enti so obe tie media houses are from Friday, Ekosi Saturday. Obia bo Premier League voices because I am available. And now for the fourth one, Tiwe Pierre, Tiwe Media House, Media Personnel. Now, what you say? Ebi Oya, the quite important. Now, Oko Hanaji, into Edaho, and Opea, Tinkle Mudinano, Yanfro, Ayakotoko, Nayato, and Ayabo. me issue wo sadwe ho no especially e wo has folk no ma study I study and I may twa adwen si so Ghana your official language about 90% of Ghanaians yet tinieka e English uya Asantechi and a fanti and so a language a dominate pa our kruma House of folk as 30 years I do my monitors are they have to put a stop to it. House of folk goalkeeper Benjamin Asare say or yeah a pre-match interviewer na or kaga omu ya nipana ye interview no e who say Ghana or Kano, a portion of Ghanaians and all your mom. And he said, I saw an interview in Kachina English. No, Kaga. Fine, so be it. But when I will interview, no, you have to translate for us. In any case, Benjamin Asare, and then the first time I will interview, Benjamin Otichi, what's English? So when you man, Benjamin Echo Black Stars Camper, where interviews in Chi and English. I don't know when you want to kaga. No man can English and I say chi. For say the whole gonna be a bit Matthias here. The whole year has to be a bit Matthias here. And so we have to interview. Okay. And to Benjamin, what a chi, what a brofo. And to whoever we are in charge of us media handle, ah, we are pretty much for us folk, you are doing a very, very bad job. Because this gentleman, what we can chi, it's me can English.
1: Okay.
4: And to, you don't have to stick only with say, oh, kaga, and kwan chere gana for. Ena ye nibosha kapu ofri Serbia uye ni interview no na nibosha akabrofo no wa posto amaye adena o mani kan ni Serbia kasa na o mani kabrofo
1: okay
4: na Benjamin na ono ye nkrani no o mani kan kran abro kasa che ganafo
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4: 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Majority bit Matthias there, Mamunen and Casabi. And as so, where Casadia translate it to us,
1: Matty,
4: or Tichi or Tibrofo, you have to put a stop to it.
1: Okay.
4: Na Yenti and Quenim,
1: Matty.
4: Say, Sensibio dia, eh, bia, na man perquire before I can't say,
1: O Matty, dear Futunas with the Matty, and Cassia.
4: Because Minuka say, has Timmy and Casemono, a bia was a four, a bia, Fantifo, a bia, a crop of four. Ono suni yente mno kan kwa bokasa kwa bankuwa no kan momana
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1: okay
4: next time ye se hu a
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1: 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pay eye betano we betwa bet na wudi e tu e osika e di amao eye betano and I'm making for e di amao almost welcome bonus no eye up to 2000 on your first deposit as e we discuss to my first deposit no 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
11: Ejodi yame aduma weekend week 3 etu aso Ghana Premier League. And I believe, say, so far, like, you know, I am more interesting. Because two games here, boning in Ano. And shout out to match about cheating. Say, referee, be a quay, see, my bay, topic for discussion. Bibidi, sir. Even though, because you do, go stars, see you, and a company about cheating the second game, you know. Yeah, say, they may come ask them, say, we need even right to see that's not kind. Because for referee, I could be see, 90 plus 2 when you print in some mouse said you na bo checka what you say 90 plus 2 oje mau said you bo na checka and as abo say no so who complete officiate na ka obesi siwa na dream no come this print na mau so only anything to say about that but on my charge na said medical can but I think say two games you know yen se nya match of officiating say referee no obi akoye say obi akoye say supporters ni bi na
1: to complain on Sunday
11: oh so ko to ko de na koye supporters ni bi na e ka anya about mainstream say after game coach bia start e kum

0: ama ye ti no enti sound na e wo ho na ye ye den consumers na so ye den e consume enti se narrative na asisi ya na ya start a ye pushi si pushi pushi pushi ya obi aba beta se okay when the shit ninyu me bullet na chro ma no ba when the shit oni nyom ne to but ye de sa nyom na ka se bullet nto a
1: as one of Ghana's most rated spoken word artists, would you encourage ghostwriting in spoken word?
0: Me obi atro bi amameda. Mo this spoken word be it's about peace.
2: Mm-hmm.
0: It's a peace track no. The first verse ni nyina no eh one guy one friend mastermind.
2: Okay.
0: On a tro mami. On is that even that spoken word poetry, you know, that poem no a feature or me Facebook na friend the anchoring.
1: Okay.
0: What's the American say?
1: Okay.
0: Like only formless and empty was earth, hovering over the surface deep water with the deeper sounds of men. Men sa on sa we no what here no crotin was na sa we and yet pen word in original style ni.
1: Okay.
0: On natural mami. And the spoken word crown. Me say my performing amount for spoken word. Okay. Your friend some poet.
1: No, but that is different. But that is different performing. But when it comes out, say only first person you feel her. But then someone penned down the lyrics.
0: And then I make her want see me.
1: Okay.
0: Mastermind on a trauma. Me your friend peace. Title in the piece. Okay, your friend is a YouTuber. Oh, no.
2: Okay.
0: On a Troy. Okay. Or Troy first verse. No. Mm-hmm. And I'm Troy second verse. No. But I mean I'm a performing.
2: I'm
0: a
2: performer.
0: Yeah. So enti enya de ese so bi chiro bi ma wa no chere se e bia
2: o sha for ma
0: ha oni ma de ne ya na se
2: far from it gran
0: because ye wodi ye oye ye wodi o chiro se un se colors ne ba ko kan se mbi se senka se patapa chiro nyom e ma ko ku smoke toa na se oti se patapa na chiro ma ko ku smoke na se on respect both of these artists, you are wrong because se patapa beti mi ato ni se kwa ku smoke anko ono ane toi.
1: Okay.
2: Mm-hmm.
1: Okay.
0: And se songwriter trauma obina or performer, ano chile songwriter ni believe se the performer can do it far better than him.
2: Yeah.
0: Enti no de man.
1: Oh man. Anyway, thank you so much for this insight. In fact, se de ne kano, I feel nice here. Kwame Eugene in the house help, no?
2: Mm-hmm.
1: Or in fact, to try a new way. Even songwriter has a songwriter.

0: It imagine so to say Kwame Eugene ni made no natural new way man now. Interesting. You know that Mary co-writes annual way. It's amazing. The house help, a co-writer of this very song.
1: Deep songwriters,
0: yeah.
1: Amu you so try new way to become a new way. Ni pass mercy and a better
2: 100%.
1: Deep songwriters, musician. But I new way to become a new way. Ni pa bit ma to ase.
2: Okay, let's start.
1: Yeah.
0: All right.
1: Yanti ase ende. And where there? Me say come musicians na say.
0: Right.
1: Now, yan musicians ni nji ntum say. Say enwom na me twro na ma, say me pe obi na ochro de ma na. Na me koto.
0: Na bi aye performer, o de no.
2: Onim say me next album na aye ba no. Me wo track bi wo so, me ye wie ya, me de ma me producer na say mo ka kire me am say. Pen me pesa obe track we, em farmer o Kenneth.
0: Okay.
2: Like, Utie lyrics no flow Kenneth.
0: Because came of age album by Kenneth, na it's a spoken word, dude. Some of the tracks go,
2: yeah. It's a so mean to me, can say.
0: Yeah.
2: Full spoken word.

0: You are one of the people I'm looking for. I said, only can it be like in the album, be no intro or something. Anyway, Abusia 4, there is a new location. Bia, me best me ma hua, Airbuso, I just saw a crapa opposite Guayu filling station. Wa mua mufa hono, mahu Corinthians Spicy Grill and Cafe. Aye, Corinthians Spicy Grill and Cafe, new joint at Abba. Crapper honum, it's just so crapper for you know, side joint, you know, it being officially on the 17th of October. In fact, me and Kasame boy MC Sika, yeah, in fact, event can see a power honum. So, I mean, say, open, who drew just so I say, dear, a whole and a boss, so it's crapper opposite Goyo filling station, while Corinthian Spicy Grill and Cafe, cost 17th of October, and cost so please. In fact, 9 clubbing grand opening, no, Koso and team. So I just saw for Marty Dene, Corinthians Spicy Grill and Cafe, no, Yababa BB, and Honson Ebeche, Tese Palago, no. So make sure say the Honum and the Engine Equa Chile 26. We all will join my brother MC Sika for the opening of Corinthians Spicy Grill and Cafe. And just for Munoti, happy birthday. Enkoma Ekria Obribia Kertri Awasida FM Awabwase Ekria Obribia Kertri Awasida FM. Today is your birthday. Happy, happy birthday. Beautiful. Yankopon Insha Opi Wefri Obofo Michael. Any Abusu Enyina Ho. Any AFTC Asori Menyina Omosi Enrisho. Happy, happy birthday. Ekria Obribia Kertri of Asida FM Awo Obwase. In fact, yeah, that's sorry. So, yeah, Auntie Asem, there we have lost one of Nkofo exported hip hop echo UK. My Sway, we lost Sway. Minim Kwame Oti News, no, Dabe, rapper Sway. In fact, we have lost a rapper, he died at 44. Now, I'm with him from for the past 5 years, Sway. Now, in fact, Obubu Ikra known to me Nante. Obubu Kadema known to me Nante. And in case you say, Kai Swear, one of the people that gave Sako Die fits our rap game with this very collaboration. Sway, Sako Die, lay away. Let's do this.
1: GH to the UK. It's all about GH rap. J sells on it.
2: I rap GH, yeah.
1: Tim, my gunners on the block. Sako, nigga, business, nigga, lay away. Because them other rappers get laid away. Like, I'm rolling with a twister of Ghana right now, man. I don't even need to go fast to you guys. You know what I'm saying? I'm number one. I'm ready to bomb. Now, I'm ready to bomb. I'm ready to bomb. I'm ready to bomb. I'm ready to bomb. I'm ready to bomb. I'm ready to bomb. I'm ready to bomb. I'm ready to bomb. I'm ready to bomb. I'm ready to bomb. I'm ready to bomb. I'm ready to bomb. I'm ready to bomb. I'm ready to bomb. I'm ready to bomb. I'm ready to bomb. I'm ready to bomb. I'm ready to bomb. I'm ready to bomb. I'm ready to bomb. I'm ready to bomb. I'm ready to bomb. I'm ready to bomb. I'm ready to bomb. I'm ready to bomb. I'm ready to bomb. I'm ready to bomb. I'm ready to bomb. I'm ready to bomb. I'm ready to bomb. I'm ready to bomb. I'm ready to bomb. I'm ready to bomb. I'm ready to bomb. I'm ready to bomb. I'm ready to bomb. I'm ready to bomb. I

0: Because Yantia Sam Des, we die at one, sorry. He died at the age of 44. Intel FM Kumasi, 96.1. Rapper Sway. In fact, he was our biggest UK rapper in Free Ghana even before Stormzy cry. Sway was that guy. In fact, Oman Future. And me, my all time best Sway collaboration on the Ghanaian, yeah, on the Richie. This very one, intoxicated.
1: Sam Sway.

And of course, Mikhail said, Swain, now you're Ghanaian, born British. I don't know, whatever, however they say it. But then, of course, this is my favorite song and collaboration from Swain.

smart TVs, chest freezers, washing machine. Then you have Franco Trading Enterprise. Me show. Then go Gina Street in so me entrance show and you grab Franco Outlet. No, Ebi War, of course. For clinic opposite wa obeti mi so akwa jaba jewelry in chair honoma ana old melcom chair honoma new kejeti aso franco ewo honoma show franco e de apaba o say promo ntimi show.

ndwidwa so enye omu ndwidwa so benya special discount na me say kai wo say me show sports season a draw football season a draw rabaz digital satellite obegi di call the papa pa wa brepo kotoko janshe hono mo ye bonche nku hwe football mo nyina say restaurant guest houses enye afie afie mo nyina channels a open nyina

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Yet to a camera so. Bona Kakrabanta Fensa Christopher Ache. 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For Brentford Timono. 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I am Maxon Lacroix. Walakatiko Palma. Palma de Boneba. 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We're top passing is a tomb. Our center circle, Chelsea Afar, Wesley Fofana, Wapimba Natua, Bona Kakura Branta, and Levi Kowal. 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Levi Kowal. I look at you, Valentin Bako, Tiawanoso, Santa Seco, Wanoso Piawana Tobana Kakuri, Abrantia Fansa Levi Kowo, Maxon Lacroix, Batiawanoso Sapia, Bona Kakuri, Bona Kakurabantanitana, and the AM Maxon 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Almost 40 minutes of action played. Chelsea. Woman share Brentford and Shelby. Wapera Bona 10-10 Pep Chavarria. What a control. Walakati Morgan Rogers. Rogers Ajirabono Sunatsurabi. Morgan Rogers. The absence of Abrante Fensa Joe Pedro. And a major negative effect on Chelsea's team tonight. Yeah, to a game also. Pep Chavarria. Watumana to Levi Kowo. Chavarria Piabana Kachere. Bona Kakuri Maxon Lacroix and Surabi Lacroix and Timianco. Ya cannot referee. What's the money you're throwing? Iguatiago, what 2-10 times? 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Yes, Yakaya Simadian, I'm 1 year. 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Yeah, to us, Obana Kakuri. 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Why a cross number? Chelsea. That's Obana taking the flash. 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A solid left back. 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

0: Moka Rogers control bona. Shoot to when it left. And attack in deflection on a branch defense, Janik Schuster. Yeah, to a camera so. 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
0: 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Within Ashanti region and beyond. Yeah, to us all. Bonnie, a corner kick. Jordan Opera, one at the ball. Goalkeeper, Kwame Kelleher. Wapia wa kame situation down. Watu throw in ato. Bona Kwakwini. 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Brentford. Calvin Sherd. Brentford. 1-2-3. Wale pass na to. Now Keen Porter. Wachina bono swapia. Bono saya. Brentford timono. Wale pass na to. Washeki ni maka. Mikael Damsgaard. Mikael Damsgaard. Mikael Damsgaard. Wapena bono atrimo. Brentford. Nansrabi Chelsea. Brentford abasho. Nansrabi. Chelsea ibono pie. 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Igwa Thiago. 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Goalkeeper Emiliano Martinez Dibu. Emiliano Martinez Dibu. Wapia wa wakami situation down. Yeah, to a game or so. Live comment on Angel 96.1. 42 minutes in one. Brentford and Shebi. Chelsea and Shebi. Bonnie throw in. Brentford to the Atia Chelsea. Keen Porter. One a Keen Porter. 1-2-3. What to throw me not to all. Bona Kwakwini got Thiago Nansrabi. Kevin Sherd and Timianko. Wama Peda Bona 10-10 to Wabianio. Goalkeeper Kwame Kelleher. Wapia Wabayi Bona to Bona Kwakwini Branche. Fansa Christopher Cha. Achia Jina Bona Sofo Wawa Kwa Fansa Brentford. Wama Nadi Bona Pa 1-2-3. Wale Ketia Branche. 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Kayode Jina Bona Sona Nansrabi. 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Bona Kwakwini Jordan Anderson. 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Referee Sinye. Referee. What's the diving? Reference diving. Daniel Nin Takimansa Warbeck. Reference diving. Abraham Tanakwako diving. Yeah, to a game and also live comment on Angel 96.1. Live commentary, Jumadian Mwaise, Mwaite, Mwaite. Chelsea and Shebi, Brentford and Shebi. It was a clear foul. Yeah, to us all. Bona Kwakwini got Thiago. We control Bona to all. Igor Thiago. Igor Thiago. We pia Bona Santa Saka Mikael Damsgaard. We fa Bona for Brentford. We mena de Bona pa. We shake shake ni maka. Nansurabi. Chelsea and Timianfa. Brentford. Chelsea fa Bona. Bona Kwakwini Jordan Anderson. We ma bobo ni bo huru obi anio. Obi anio referee. Edi anu oye. Yeah, to a game. So Bona Kwakwini. Bobo Kwa Fansa Brentford Timono. Abraham Tia Fansa. Aya Janik. 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Piamano, Batre, Bottom Sayer, Brentford, 1-2-3, Wamaka Kamani, Chelsea, Vetimako, Brentford, Wab Romo, Brentford, Romo, Bottom Sayer, Nasrabi, Wassel for Fanada, Big West, 44 minutes, 45 minutes in the Aswan, sir. Simadria 9 minute di kanenina Swanesa. Chelsea and Shebi. Brentford and Shebi. Chelsea woman Shebi. Brentford and Shebi. Yeah, to Ajima Denaso. Bona Kakori Brentford Timono. Cross on the bet to my Ajima. Wapeda cross on the Timono. Jadin Antoni Nansurabi. 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Jadin Antoni. Bona Trashe. I'm a referee. What's the money? Bona throwing. Reference about your throwing. Jemre Moise Mwete, Mwete. Yeah, to a Kevin also. Goma Ibona Fletchino, Bona Kwakwini, Abrante Fensa Valentin Bako, Wacha Pasana Tente, Ubiani Santa Cycle, Brentford Timono, Chelsea Boko no Maje, Chelsea Boko no Maje, Brentford Fona Piene Chelsea 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
7: 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Bash,
8: bash, digital
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9: Ah, we dey say nya how. 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
13: Oh, Ghana, this is my ma. 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And I'm some call bad guitar satellite. 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A bunny decoda, one way your happening, one way your nitty, one way your cuckoo dam, one way your soap, and your hotels, restaurants, hospitals. 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Coda recharges. Busumi biadie ya betu kitswebi. Ye ye installation. Na ye ye door to door service and so. 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Sa ye ka ye beka se ye mba. Ye ye decode mu aprukusu. And winti bomodi ya na degeta set light diye. And fen sa ye huwa baby bia. Ye chwe kwa wa report dan shi shipu wukumase. 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Bashi yo. Bash digital satellite, and I make him.

Schuster. Why you up here, Monte? Bonnie, I'm gonna kick Chelsea, but it's your Brentford. Jordan Henderson, George Hall. Henderson is in a bonnet. Former player for Sunderland, Liverpool, Ajax Amsterdam, Brentford, currently at Chelsea. Yeah, to also Jordan up here, Bonato, Bona Crack on the Chelsea terminal, Baba Peda Bonatrabo. Oh, Pep Chavarrier. Pep Chavarrier. Yeah, to a Kevin also. Coach Austin McPhee. Chelsea said, please coach, want to mention us. O'Connor Wapa, O'Connor Wapa, O'Connor Wapa. Yeah, to us, Bonnie, goalkeeper, Kwame Kalahar. 1, 2, 3. A chap passing a ten. Back home, you must eat got Tiago. I want to look ahead. What a chest. What Piamano to you got Tiago. That you want a friend some more. Brown for a safa. Calvin Shed. You got Tiago. What you want to so. What you want to know. Calvin Shed. Brown for a Romo. What you want to sweat. Tian Boxerati versus Wassel of Fana. What about a battery? Porta King. King of Piamano to Mika Adams guard. What is a Piamano to know. Brown for. Woman at the body bar. What you want to want to know. Brown for. Brown for. Why you cross Natomo. Nasrabi. Chelsea. Morgan Rogers. Why you want a free box. Born into Mianco, Brentford Timono, Wamasa for Bono, Bona Kakori. Abraham Church, Jesse number 44, Janik Schuster, Nansa Bona Timianco, Chelsea, Levi Cole, Cole Palmer, Wafa Bono, Cole Palmer, Waleke Abraham Chanitana, Eddie Aya, Pedro Nato Bona Timianco, Achimana 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Warbeck, Wajinabono Surafri, Wassini. What's that about a battery? Bonan Saye, Morgan Rogers, Rafa Simone offside. Rafa Simone offside. Referee, what's the money offside? 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Gemma Marcia Mwadia Mwadia, 50 minutes. 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Jabi Alonso Tenasiantina. 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Pep Chavarrier. Waleke Timokan Rogers. Rogers Radboneba. Santa Sako. Mwakan Rogers. 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Ya Tua Kemno So. Bona Kwakwari team, Brentford Timono, Porta King, one of the money bar, Porta, Brentford, Woman Romo, cross the Metimaba, Brentford and Romo, Chelsea, Woman Bonafio, Bona Saye, Calvin Shed, Iguatiago, what about a battery, Damsgaard, Brentford, what a save!

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It was such a powerful header from Abraham Fernandes, Jadon Anthony, yeah, to a camera, so got my pian pass now to a Chelsea, Bona Kakori, Pedro Neto, what pian pa miscommunication, Chelsea, miscommunication, Bona Saya, Nabona Kakori, Chelsea Timono, Wamana de Boniba, Kamagan Rogers, Nasrabi, Rogers Bona taking the flush, Bonia corner kick, Morgan Rogers, after a corner kick, Yaba Roma Sheikh Ibrahim, Niakwa didn't come out. From the tactical point of view, San Juan analyze the game. No, you didn't come out, Jumadino. So, Bonia corner kick. Bonia corner kick. Abrante Afonso Pedro Neto, Regina Bonacci. 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One Regina Bonacci, Maxon Lacroix. One of Roma box. No, Pedro Neto. 1, 2, 3. 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Bonan Saye. Mika Adams guard. Igual Thiago. On a counter break. Brentford. 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Wamana di boniba. 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

0: Pierre, va Pierre Barato, Bona Cocker, Maxon Lacroix, Vanusa Pierre Passanato, Bona Cocker, Pershavaria, back to Maxon Lacroix, Lacroix, Jabanoso, va Pierre Barato, Wassel of Fana, Wachibanato, Wassel of Fana, that big was, Warbana Quachaka, commanded goalkeeper, Emiliano Martinez, Dibu, Emiliano Martinez, Dibu, Wachibanoso Kakarani, Chelsea 0, Benford 0, 52 minutes of action played, Wachal Passanate, Nansura Mamai Bona for Sheikh Ibrahim. From the tactical point of view, Yanche Gamer.
1: Yes, my NGT for and then we risk it. If say overshare Chelsea Brentford or GTEC Stadium. I mean on about the first half of the game every and clearly when Osher on the field of player Obet me who said Chelsea a dictating most part of the game. But in the second half we still Chelsea do omo a dictating the game. But the problem no acquire up front. All your commentary no make to say now can about a brand friend said Jao Pedro in absence. And truly, Utmi who say it me echo against Chelsea because ene enumreno if say Osher the midfield of Chelsea or mutimi a kutabo num kakra, but then up front no, why en a omubet me allocate no. On a occasion, who say Omanya Welbeck, but then not a offside. Even that umpono, utimi who say how a oko a utilize bono na a very poor because Oma the defense of a Brentford it me a catching up. So I think say Chelsea team no in the second half no enim hono and I also almost a San Yoma Kakra because a team like Chelsea wait me abobe 53 minutes with XG of 0.40 a very bad for Chelsea side. Now, was say Omoche now Omu Kriti a more chances or up front or more running behind the defense of a Brentford team. No, now Omoche a creative chances because Bon most of the time they restrict it at the heart of the midfield without any creativity. Risk it.
0: And I Shaq Ibrahim and Watson and Kawaj Mariano Sono. What would you any more move with the chances and a one more wasted chances in this Mount Chelsea fans will be called for the introduction of a brand new defender Giovanni Quinta and Estevao William and Brandon Krabi and Batra. Yeah, to a Kevin so born a Quakori, born a throwing. Born here throwing the Chelsea to the Brentford. One more to Baron Tentem, so Valentine Bako, where Pierre Wanato, Jordan Anderson, back to Bako, Henderson, Jabonoso, where changing the direction, where Roma Santa Saco, Maxon Lacroix, Lacroix, 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So, born and say, Brentford versus Chelsea, Michael, cut your day, Michael, cut your day. 1, 2, 3, one more and everybody back. Yeah, Tosso, born and crack the goalkeeper, Kwame Kelleher, what is up, Piawanato, Christopher Archer, Achaja, one more, Janik Schuster, what Pian Passon and Tentamso, Brentford, everybody back, Keen Aya Porter, Porter Pian Passon, Brentford, 1, 2, 3, Cross Raya Juma, he got Tiago and Srabi, he got Tiago, Vavitinaco, he got Tiago and Srabana Trashi. Abraham Tanabana Trashi, give him a wash, and where Jim went. Live comment on Angel 96.1. Yeah, to a Kevin also. Live comment on Angel 96.1. 55 minutes in morning. Bona Kakuri Abrantia Fence, Pep Chavaria. 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Check. From yes. The tactical point of view, do you think with the introduction of Abrante Fernandes, Estevao William and Giovanni Quenda will have an impact, a positive impact on the Chelsea team? Do you think so?
1: Yes, I believe say a bit me any impact because Osher Pedro Netoa, there was as a ringer sometimes or the match Chelsea, you know, unt me any because when I or the born Bemano, unt me any take you 1 or 2. Always be a ono or deal with spaces now on also it's me a creative chance and I say or the Ashe. But looking at these two young kids, no, Omunina a players are on the ball, no, or more comfortable. So Omo ebetimi adje ball, no, na Oma hold a play, na Oma take you 1, 2, 3, be na Oma timi a create a chance from that angle. But then, if say Otimi introduce Omo, I think say ebetimi aboa in the attacking third because Omo betimi abe hold the ball, and I ebetimi anya 1 or 2 creation from those young chaps and so on.
0: And I shake Ibrahim and what can come from the analytical point of view. No, what say the introduction of Giovanni Quenta and Abrantia Fancy Steve William Ebetman a great impact with Timo Aga Richard Buadu Agadas, former player of Medium Sporting Club. Obokoroko to Kamasakwaba Aga Joseph Gordon. I was showing so more monitor showing Aga Richard Bodu Agaras Babia will be a special good evening to you, Enko Enfa Emao. Yeah, to Akemo Sobana Kakuri, Jojo Henderson, Water Tannen, Abrantan Timianko Bramford, Lamajabana Tamo Bona Kakura Brantan, and Igor Tiago Water Tannen was Santa Circle, but Chapas Natimo Maxwell Lacroma Makai, Bramford and Surabi Igor Tiago, the Brazilian Igor Tiago. What tormented Chelsea defense and a papa? What tormented Chelsea defense and a pa? The absence of Abrantia fans of Moises Caicedo. Moises Caicedo. The absence of Chelsea midfield no. And a great and a negative impact. Will be on our show the back three no. And you can clearly see that. If it is Agadas when you form our time of more media no. Rashid Note, Richard Bodu Agadas, and Abrantia fans say, Tetezuta, Joseph Tetezuta. Okay, William Joseph Tetezuta.
2: Oh, yes.
0: William Joseph Tetezuta. Those days, Akwasi Donsumo. Chelsea Romo! Those days, Akwasi Donsumo.
2: Yeah.
0: Our media man. Joseph Tetezuta.
2: Oh, yes.
0: Now we'll borrow Rashid Norte.
2: That time, no, I'm made for the solid.
0: Ghana Premier League.
2: Yes, no, me a solid. Bad things, we'll be made for the one me. And you're my chef.
0: Who's Malik Akua?
2: Malika Kuwa.
0: So you see Agadas of a catcher.
2: Oh yes.
0: You see Agadas of a catcher. Tiaga, Richard Wadu mention nine with an Abibia. Intimi Enkoso Enfa Emao. Yeah, to a Kevin also. Bona Kakuri Pram for Timono. Igotiago Bonanechi. No King Porter. But you know what? Chelsea Makai 59 minutes. 59 minutes, almost 60 minutes. Chelsea 0, Brentford 0. Yeah, to a camera, so what's left for Fana when you got Tiago Ayapedia Pedia? What's left for Fana when you got Tiago Ayapedia Pedia? I said, I'm going to Steven Odruno. I come to Ghana football.
3: Wow.
0: In the Italian Calcio Serie A, Monza 2, Sassuolo Calcio 0. French, the Samsung Spanish Premier de la Liga, Elche 2, Espanyol 0. Brentford goal! Jadon Anthony! Brentford won! Woman breaking the virginity of the game! Brentford won! Chelsea 0! Sheikh Ibrahim.
1: Brentford 1, Chelsea 0. Risked, say, what's your Chelsea problem this season? Most of the time, Omo jumping in now, Omo take lead. But, Eko in the second half, now Omo tenase, I'm a team now, be taker. And Chelsea ain't me, and she go in the first half. And now, Abe ye a negative impact because Osha always be a Omo concede. So, and also, I'm a Brentford currently, Omo be leading Chelsea by a goal to know. But if say Osha in the second half, the performance of Chelsea team no is very poor because you are both 61 minutes. But then Chelsea ate me and just one air touch in Omo opposition box. And a big club like Chelsea, oh ball game now per se win here. Just a touch our opposition box no. A bet me are difficult, say bet me a win. And in most of these cases, no, if say Chelsea Omo air finding it difficult, say Omo Bewura air box more. Un say the likes of Morgan Rogers more. A try short from afar, but and there, unt mean who all those things, our Chelsea afar. the entire Chelsea almost set up and then you know, I think say a wrong answer or honum until I was a coach no or shana or twisting your makakra. Just one air touch in opposition box, a very poor Asat 62nd minute of the game risked.
0: Asat 62nd minute of the game, Chelsea has only one touch in opposition box. That is quite abysmal. That is quite despicable. Oh, Chelsea. Wow. Wow. Wow. Chelsea fans, you have a long way to go. If this is how you guys are going to play, then you have a long way to go. Yeah, to Akemo, to Chabana, Ten Ten Ten, Bona Quakodi, Abrante, Fansa Padronato, one team uncle Bram for Achibono, Bona Quakodi, Mika Adams Guard, King Porter, one at the Boneba, Cross and Betimiako, why a cross no? Webbianio, Bona Quakodi, got Tiago, Wajina Bonoso, Igoro Tiago, Tiago Banantimiako, Pep Chavaria, Wapia Bona Quatri, Wachabana, Ten Ten to Webbianio. Webbianio. Chelsea Pani, yet to a cabin or so, Bama Piamano Santa Circle, Bona Quakori, Abrante Fensa Janik Schuster, Schuster Piamano Tour, Bona Quakori, Christopher Ache, Ataja Bonaman Tantam so. No Bramford, Woman at the Boniba, 1, 2, 3, Watiabono so Kakanani, Bramford, Wamu Pia Piamono, Bako Miano Miansa, Bramford Timono, Wamasha Chelsea, Kabakwa Chelsea, Wamu Entiment here, 63 minutes of action played so far, Bramford 1, Chelsea 0, Wapia Pasanatimo, Bon and Sire, Bramford, Woman at the Boniba, Wamu Shakisha Komaka, Bramford, Wamuna Musa, Bramford, Waman Romo, Bramford and Romo, Nansabi Chelsea, Bramford, miscommunication, Nansoma one up here. Bramford was shorter. Bramford and Romo. Cross on the bet meaba. Wapeda Bono. Goalkeeper. Goalkeeper. Emiliano Martinez Dibu. Wapia boy coming situation down. Watuan and Tantamso. Bona Quakodi. Pep Chavarie. Wana Krakabono. Chavarie Pia Pasnato. Wamasarabana Quakuma. Goalkeeper. Emiliano Martinez. Martinez at Jinabonoso. Bramford Timono. Wamu Ede Pia Pia Bono. Bako Miano Miansa. Bramford. Wamu Ede Pia Pia Bono. Bonipa. Pia Bono. Awa Etian Boxer Animo. Metzon La Croix. Back to the goalkeeper. Emiliano Martinez, Martinez Piabana Tour, Bonan Sayer, Bramford Timino, Bama Piabana Santamso, now Dan Warbeck, Webber Cantimianco, Bona Quakodi, now Bona Quakrabrante Fanese, Wesley Fofana, Wadabona Quatri, Maxon La Croix, La Croix Jabonoso, Wadaketia Brantanitana, Eddie Pap Chavaria, Chavarusa Jabonimo, Bona Quakodi, Valentin Baco, Wachapasna Tente, Nansrabi Bona taking the flushing. Bona taking the flushing. Live commentary on Angel 96.1. Pep Chavarie, what to throw in a ten ten ten? Why you bought a friend of Srabi? I'm running to the bottom of the trash and referee. What's the one you're throwing on to the infantry at Chelsea? Referee, what's the one you're throwing? You're throwing at Chelsea. 22 minutes past 8 p.m., 65 minutes played. Between Chelsea and Brentford. Brentford 1, Chelsea 0. Yatua Kebnaso. Bona Quakodi Chelsea. Abraham Tanitana. Eddie Aya. Bona Quakodi Ko Palma. 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Pedro Neto. 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Neto Bonantimiako. I take a deflection. Bona Quakodi. Brentford Timon Nasrabi. Obi Anuo. Wesley Fofana. For Chelsea. Wachina Bonaso Kakarani. Wesley Fofana. Pobri Bonamano. Wapiabono Tobona Quakodi. Abraham Tafasa Valentin Bako. Back to Wesley Fofana. Wapiabono Tua. Bona Quakodi. Menson La Croix. La Croix and Piabono. Santa Seco. Pep Chavarie. Chelsea. Bona Quakodi. Clubrantendra, Eddie Chavarie, Walukati Morgan Rogers, back to Chavarie, Chavarie Fabono, Chelsea, Woman at the Bonipa, Wapiano back to Santa Seco, Bona Quakodi, Abrante Fensa Maxona, La Croix, La 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Chelsea, and Tantanoa, Chavarie versus Michael Kaide, Chelsea Roman Trabi. Bonia corner kick. Michael Kayode. Michael Kayode. One of Morgan Rogers and Ayere Sabantano. Ayatare. Ayere Sabantano. Give me my idea, my idea, my idea. Brentford versus Chelsea. Brentford 1, Chelsea 0. Bonia corner kick. born a corner kick. Wama pia pass na to bana kwakori. Chelsea timno washa kinimaka cross na peda o na srabi. Wama sai bana frio. Born sai another corner kick. Janik Schuster. Janik Schuster. Wai bana free box no born is a corner kick. Jordan Henderson Jojo. The good old Jordan Henderson. Wana jina bana chief for Bobo Kwafasa Brentford. Yeah, try camera so wapeda corner natural. Nanso my bona free box no. Born inside bona quackery. 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Why bona free box no? Bona quackery. Brentford timno. Want to me anko. Now Chelsea. Wama Fabono. Bona quackery. Pedro Nato. Cross no bet me anko. Wapeda cross na trimo. Pedro Nato na Trabi. Wobi anyo. Chelsea up in bona ba. Pamano. Pama bona to me anko. Bona quackery. Brentford. Calvin Shed. One of the Santa Circle, Brentford, Calvin Shed, Watson Praga, Kandek scored their second goal, Brentford Aromo, he got Thiago, Brentford Aromo, Boninsaye, Brentford Aromo, Boninsaye, Brentford, Wapa Shotobo, White Pass Nato, Boninsaye, now Calvin Shed, Referee Somebody offside, Gemini Mwete, live comment on Antio 96.1, Brentford 1, Chelsea 0. 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Yeah, to a kemu no so. Brentford 1, Chelsea 0. Almost 70 minutes played so far. Pia pass na to. 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Bona kwakori. Pep Chavarria. 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Back to Chavarria. 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Bona kwakori. Goalkeeper Emiliano Martinez Dubu. Emiliano Martinez Dubu apia bona to. Ama bona kwakura branch defense. 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Bona kwakura Valentin Bako. 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Bona kwakuri. 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Ede Jordan Anderson. 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Ibrahim, 70 minutes of action played. Chelsea 0, Brentford 1.
1: Yes, Wizkid. Problem na ye kaya no, it also ewo Chelsea team because still na creativity ne enye enough. Wizkid unim se ya bo 70 minutes. But Chelsea enyam bo single shot and target in the second half. Not even a single shot on target. So ma who se Giovanni Quindamo eba. That is the best decision a coach ebit me aye because currently, no, obehia players are on the ball, no, ever attack the wingers of a Bobuque from say Brentford. And Brentford, the Omo, you know, I think said this evening, a Boa Omo, a city back, and a chess, Omo, Emma Chelsea, a ball, all the balls to them. If say Omunia set pieces, I know, my try, Omo lack from that, and I say, now, Omo break you on a counter. I'm not surprised with the level of performance from Brentford because if say Oshe. 4 games are already kind of bar. Omunye and Lucibi in the Premier League. Omu Eye unbeaten in the Premier League. So this performance and Ewo Jitek no. Ewo se e Chelsea. Omu form no. Eye. Ena omu bo in front of omu supporters no. Eye performance ah. I'm not surprised se omu Eye Ema in the new way.
0: Eno Eye Kakre Free Shake Ibrahim Wanumu Abba. Yade Eye Tumanimu Ewo Eye Chumadiyana So. Live commentary continues on Angel 96.1. Abrantia Fensa, Josh, Achampo, Wani Giovanni Kwanda, Abba Given, Eddie Ama Chelsea, Wama Tuba and Tantamso, Bona Kakuri Chelsea Timono, Wapeda Bona Tente, Wabian, you are Brantford Timono, Wama Ibana 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Pedro Neto, one of the one by Pedro Neto, Passoia, Pedro Neto, Lobet Miaco, Nabana Quakuri, Abrantia Fanese, Joshua Champon, Wale Passato Copama, Paman Timianco, Chelsea, a Trunco Mosepine, Lama Pimana Fanas Rabbi, Branford Mafabono, Chelsea Safa, Yatua Kemenoso, Bona Quakuri, Pedro Neto, Lobet Miaco, Pedro Neto, one of the one by Pedro Neto, Yapiana Fruora Fruasuana Trashe Abrantia Bona Trashe. Referee Simon here, goal kick. Pedro Neto, Tiaso Di Amano. Pedro Neto, Tiaso Di Amano. 72 minutes of action played. Chelsea 0, Brentford 1. 72 minutes of action. Chelsea 0, Brentford 1. Yeah, to a game, so. Born a crack with Brentford on a counter attack. Brentford a Romo, Mikel Damsgaard, Brentford a Romo and Surabi. Time in intervention. What a play. Fabrante Fansa Valentin Bako, Copama, when a crack Romano, Valentin Bako, Wapeda Bonatour, Born a crack with Pep Chavarier, Chavarier and the Bonipa, Waluke Tabrantanitana, Eddie Giovanni Quenda, Quenda Betimiaco, Chelsea Jabonoso, Wasari Bonabetri, Born a crack with Abrante Fanese, Levi Coo, Waluke Tabrantono Santa Circle, Giorgio Henderson, Wapia Bonatour, Born a crack with Abrante. 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Chelsea 0, Brentford 1. 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Give me a mash, mwete. 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Chelsea 0, Brentford 1. Referee Anne Vanny didn't come out.

Yeah, try Kevin also. Red Fragile throwing. Red Fragile throwing. Bonnie throwing. Joshua Champon. What to throw in a tent? Goma Ibona for Chelsea. Goma Romo. Copama Romo. Copama. 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Goma Ibona Piawante. Bona Kakori. Chelsea Timono. Jordan Anderson Bona Timianco. Goma Ibona Pia Copama. Goma Timianco. Pama Romo. Pedro Nato. Wachina Waroso. Pedro Nato Cross and Betimianco. Washaki Shakimaka. Pedro Nato. Pedro Nato Ajinaso. Pedro Nato Ibanaba. Jordan Anderson Pedro Bona Tremo. Chelsea Nasrabi. Goma Ibona for Copama. Copama Nasudabi Nasudabi Copama Woya Bia Woya everything humanly possible Copama ya Bia Copama Co possible one of the alternative move Yatwa Kevin Yatwa Kevin so Bonnie a corner kick. Wapeda bona tremo. Brentford Ibana P. Bonnie a pida pidi. Wamasa Ibana ba. Giovanni Quanda. 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Bona Quakori. Team Fence Chelsea. Waiban on Tantanwa. 1, 2, 3. Wametimiako. Wapeda cross na tremo. Nasrabi. Brentford Ibana P. Brentford Ibana P. Bonnie a corner kick. 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Chelsea Pekanate. Pedro Nato, one agent about a chief of Chelsea. Wapia Banato, Bana Kakori, Morgan Rogers, Rogers appear pass Nato, now Giorgio, Henderson, Pedro Nato, Wapeda Cross Natramo, Nasrabi, goalkeeper Ibana Pie, Giovanni Quanda, Machinabonoso, for Chelsea, 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Around Tanabonia Kona Kick, 8 minutes in also, Simadio Watimuani, Chelsea Shabby, Brentford Asha Kanabako, Simadio Watimuani, Chelsea Shabby, Brentford Asha Kanabako, Malik Diof, Wani Dango Atara Ebamu, Malik Diof. 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Bonnie a corner kick. Brentford, Lamapia Chelsea, Lamapia Bonato, Wapia Passanato. Now, Kiwi Giovanni Quanda, Washakinamaka, Quanda Bashot Nasrabi, Bona taking the flush and Rafresay. Bonnie a foul, your body at Chelsea. Brentford, I am such a Simadio watching the asshole. Simadio watching in asshole. Akasimani too. Dango Ataro and Malik Fofana. Malik Fofana, Kwarawei. And he akwa walk up on no about 3 demas and a gano. Brentford. Wama share Kanabako Chao Sentimenti. Yeah, to a game also. Dango Ataro, double Kinabe. Live commentary continues on Anjo 96.1. 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Maxon Lacroix, Ibana Fletchino. 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So 1, 2, 3. 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Bona Kakori Joshua Champon. A Champon Piamana to a Champas Natin.
Bona Kakuri, Levi Cowell, one at the one by Levi Cowell, 1, 2, 3, Waroma Santa Seco, Chelsea, one with Pia Piamano, Wopovida Wanamano, Levi Cowell, Wapiamano Tomana Kakuri, Valentina Baco, back to Levi Cowell, one of Sir Piamano, Jojo, Henderson Water Pass, Bonantimianco, Brentford, Lamay Bonafu, on a

0: Igor Thiago! Sheikh Ibrahim.
1: Yes, Brentford to Chelsea. Finally, almighty me, the icing on the cake out also, because I think, sir, baby, game no Juno, it's over for Chelsea. In the second half, Brentford, after taking the lead, you know, Obesha, Omo block, no, Omo Sadi by a chili, so Chelsea are true more men, and so Ewa Omo, so now Omo try, say Omo be finding spaces, but then the defense, you know, a resolute, always be a if Chelsea a bizarre question, then they will give an answer to it. I'm a Chelsea, ain't me, and te a cano, but then me catch her about how Omo break you Omo counter breaks. Omanya on many occasions omen me and utilize it. Even this one umpono omo me say, but then the rebound from Abrante friend say Igor Thiago and Ode and also Etoat. Now so Brentford omet me aye juman, I believe say baby a Judy Oma get the job done or mako 5 games unbeaten. But Chelsea omu e jumaye because a lot of lapses ewo mu team num. With Abrante friend say Jao Pedro out no utimi use enim hono omu e clueless. Omo ain't me and fine a year chances and so a honum sansuna. Unhu the number nine, Ojina Hua Ebia, midfielders near se ombe created those chances at the Amanu. Ama ono so eight me ashes. So kudos to Brentford. Omet me aye juman and the ewo the GTX Stadium.
0: Chelsea are clueless. With absence of Joao Pedro AFCON. Wow. Brentford 2. Chelsea 0. Yeah, to a game, and also 84 minutes, 6 more minutes to hit the 90th minute mark. 6 more minutes near the game, Nina, but I'm here.
2: Angel.
0: Hey! Why are you doing? K. Adugas and I'm in the Shishiman. That's Shishiman. Baby, I will be a mention when I'm ready. 9 Uncle Pong come home. K2K the Yanko Ponkan ho na bibia entime enko so emfa emma wano Bonnie a free kick abrante fanese Valentin Bako one of the job on a chief for Chelsea. Bonnie a free kick Chelsea woman for my camion no muntimente a pet a free kick in a trebo na trabi abrante fanese Michael Kaida yibana pie. Bona Kakwede Jordan Anderson. Wasmash Bona to the goalkeeper. Emiliano Martinez. Valentin Bakwa Chabona to the Tente. Pedro Neto Betimiako. Pedro Neto Nasrabi. Abraham Tenbona Trasia. Give me a mashia mwa jamwa de. Check. Baby Adruno, do you see the unthinkable happening?
1: Oh no. Baby Adruno, you wait there. Level of a defense, Brentford, no air. I don't think say, Chelsea beat me coming back because they've been resolute at the back of the defense. Or met me prevented Chelsea from getting on target up to the 86th minute in the second half. That should tell you the kind of job or more air or more back line. So, Chelsea, dear, I just want to try in the second round. This game air over for them.
0: Nico Jazuli. An academy boy, 1 year Steven William Abamu. How do you leave Steven William on the bench until 86 minutes before you introduce him into the game? Xabi Alonso will have questions to answer. Yeah, to a game, and also Nico Jazuli. Wama Chabana Satente. Wama Flekabana Friobana Kakwari. Abrante Fanese. Steven William born to me and Kotiago Romo. Igoti agwa won dia dana sura bi Maxon Lacroix wa ibona frio. 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Brentford 2 Chelsea 0. 87 minutes. Yeah, to a game also. 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konjo magicana
1: Risked yes me the my opinion there my dey kind akadada me say I don't see Chelsea coming back because how Brentford or mo defense no SCI resoluta or ma she show me che ho no e be yedin for Chelsea say omo be break in and I with just 4 minutes to go no. I don't think say Chelsea if it's me I don't think Abu.
0: Sheikh Ibrahim, I don't think say Chelsea if it's me I don't think Abu. Because just 4 more minutes to go. Football is full of uncertainties. Yeah, to a game and also Boney a free kick. Henderson, one more Morgan Rogers in Bonacci. Boney a free kick. Bako, Mionu Miansa. Palma in Bonacci. Rogers in Bonacci. Kopama, wapeda bwana tremo na surabi. Raffles bwana ya go kick. Maxon Lacroix na bwana atupimi ya na bwana atrashe. referee Simon a goal kick. Get me the money, share my team, my debt. Chelsea versus Brentford. Yeah, Chelsea versus Brentford. 92 minutes of action played. 90 minutes in Arsenal. Referee Simon Simon and Fantoso. Simon and Abomumiano. A chapas and a chamitan tente. Wamai Bona Frio. Bona Quack with Chelsea. Wamana de Bonipa. Esteva Betimiaco. Esteva Williana. Webetimiaco and Sarabi. Around Tarabana Trasia. Bonnie throw me out to the Atia Chelsea. Coach Kate Andrews. Kate Andrews, the Bibi Nabone.
2: Enjoy.
0: The Bibi Nabone. Simon and Abomumiansa. Akamumiano. Bonnie throw in. Watchabana tente. Wamai Bona Frio. Etran Koyamo. Sepine. Wapimana Bona Frio. Bona Saya. Chelsea versus Brentford. Chelsea for my Camino. Wamun Timente. Bona Quakuri. Team Brentford to Nasrabi. I'm running to the trash referee. What's the Antonio Fantia Chelsea? Referee, see Antonio Fantia Chelsea. Malik, I had Diop. We try to go to war. Yeah, to a game also. Calvin Shed. What you want to ten, ten, ten, ten, Wama Bona Fletcher Bona Quakuri, Brentford Timono, Wama Fabono, Bona Quakuri, Calvin Shed, Wamromo, Brentford and Romo, Fabio Carvalho, Fabio Carvalho, former player for Liverpool, Fabio Carvalho. Brentford 3, Chelsea 0. Brentford 3, Chelsea 0. Manager Xabi Alonso. What is happening? What is wrong? Manager Xabi Alonso. Shake.
1: Yes, Ejuman AC Ediama Brentford. And now at GTX Stadium, I think, sir, Ebe Edea, coach, I friend, sir, Xabi Alonso, Obe Pese, Niri Befin, them, because Nyoma. Washishenina and their auntie uncle to the favor. But Brentford, I mean, they've been superb tonight. Attacks now, or make me attack Chelsea. No? And Shada endorsed by in football, efficiency over everything. Anytime, Omube Nyase, Omube break it, I can't. Omube Kisho say at the end of the break now, Omube Nyano, Omube to me, Ashe goes. But Chelsea, Omu back line, no? Emu Daho. If say coach, no, Ewe, you may be her, Eya. I think say ho and also share because every passer Brentford no be try say omo be born omo timi enya a leaking space e bo e dey firm so Chelsea omo back line they should work on it and yes sir this season omo be bre papa papa pa.
0: Chelsea should work on their back line this season omo be bre papa papa Simanu mini dey need also any moment from now referee bet me upon game no Xavi Alonso all is not well with the guy. All is not well. All is not well. That is a Premier League for you. Bonnie, a corner kick. Esteva Williams is not wanted for Chelsea. One better to take care of the people. Money one is one. Esteva will pay a bonus to the bonus. Rabbi. Referee. What the game need? Referee the game nina banabiye. Brentford Womash Academy and Sa Chelsea and me Ante Emuba Kokra. Check Ibrahim Yansani out in Yanko.
1: Yes. Obe Bob Brentford for Nabasu because to beat a team like Chelsea by 3-0 no and now from and I share the kind of XG Omu produce here 2.65. Whereas at Chelsea it me a produce just 0.82. That should tell you, say, and attacking wise, no, not Chelsea, or more than mono ever form because in the second half, Chelsea, ako second half, without playing a single shot on target in the whole second half. So, utmi who say, the defensive line of Air Brentford, no, it's me a limit, or munti, overbo, shustani, a gem, so because, or met me a prevent Chelsea from even playing. Short on target, so kudos to them. And at the end of the day, you know, 5 games in the Premier League or met me akọ unbeaten. Nti Javi Alonso ne boys no. I was say omuko back to the drawing board. Now omu correcting nyoma bebe because season na nyenko bebia if say nyoma ebe ko say dia omu betimi abre just 5 games and yet me abo. Omu o chance say omu betimi are write omu script in this season. Or nini na NG nguye because early days yet 5 games in the season yet me e ten nyoma e mani yeye.
3: 96.1 Angel. Angel. Angel. Angel. Obutan Simnuno. So say the what do?
4: Enyamia, asudan koma Angel Rock Mixer. 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
0: Num no nyansem. Want to money pa won di fear doom watch and sese open for num.
4: FDA aje J drink crate atu.
5: 1, 2, 3.
1: Hey, I don't go 1, 2, 3 bitters. 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
5: Yay!
1: 1, 2, 3.
5: Yay!
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1: what's a muwa? When you say I don't go 1, 2, 3 bitters and you free I don't go bitters limited a bush yomu kwadie ni testa a ya papa a ya sure banker
0: num no nyansem won ton money pa won di fear doom watch and sese open for num
4: FDA aje J drink crate atu
1: hey
6: tu tu le ma
1: yes
6: hey de my two fingers two fingers
1: I am more
6: I don't call letters de two fingers bitters hey de hey branya you
1: two fingers
6: insapa wanga sok no ya bana nyina se you
1: two fingers
6: ya kakra na wadi e wo honey asu
1: two fingers
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1: come on
6: me two fingers eh.
1: Yeah,
6: I don't go two fingers.
1: And
6: I'm
1: one in
6: ma.
1: You want to make it to
6: a yes, smooth.
1: Two fingers.
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0: oh let us say in kind
1: eh wo no no
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2: Ghana fwe, ye, monsoyo, na munichi, wedye ye diemu, eduru ho, mamo Gess Nadesen, 40 years in music ministry, ya mame denyom ebabo nteno, wenye 40 years, nesenti obe shafa, otone nsa fre ministers of the gospel, omeye mumpeni mfu.